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0: covering the Beatles' hit Silly Love Songs. That's Artie Jarre, and they come from New Zealand. 11 and a half after 10. If you're having a birthday today, many happy returns of the day to you. You're sharing it with a young guy by the name of Troy Sivan. Troy Sivan Mellett. Now, he was born in Johannesburg, South Africa in 1995. So he's 31 today. He's had some good music out too. Here's one, I think about the only one of his I think I've got.
1: I wanna sleep next to you.
0: It's this one.
1: But that's all I want.
0: Happy birthday, Troy.

That's a group called Magic 16, Flip, Flop and Fly, they call it. 20 minutes after 10, and of course, rock and roll tonight, Friday night. Rock and Bob Loxley will be along in Studio One, there next door, and I can hear him singing along with his rock and roll music at home, and I live about 6 or 8 blocks from here. He really gets into it anyway, Bob, tonight at 6 o'clock here on Rose City FM. Rock your socks off from 6 through 9 with Rockin' Bob Loxley. I see where 6WF, now ABC 720, became the first radio station to broadcast in Perth. It was 1924 on this day. I also see where 4CA Cairns is now clocked up 90 years on air up there at 4CA, 846 on AM dial when you're up there. 4CA, 90 years on the air. We've been here for, what, 30 years? We're the young ones on the block, aren't we? See, the shopping trolley, shopping cart was introduced at the Humpty Dumpty supermarket in America, 1937, been around for a while. They leave them all over town, of course. Rolling Stones magazine was first published in the US in 1967. And the group Wet, Wet, Wet, they were so good, they named them 3 times. Wet, Wet, Wet started a 15-week run at number 1 on the UK singles chart with this pretty song. Lovers All Around. Soundtrack to your Friday morning.

0: something to make them do that, or they want to be noticed, or anyway, they're noticed enough to be in our radio journal. She got it. Karina, yeah, I guess it's a female. And Blue Healers, the final and 510th episode, went to air on Channel 7 this week in 2006. A lot of people watch those things. I don't watch, not the soapies or any of those sort of things. I just can't get interested in them. Anyway, apparently they got a following. They keep them going, don't they? They must attract advertisers, I guess. Good on them. After the messages, a song that was a big hit for Phil Collins. Coming up after these messages on Rose City FM. 11.8 degrees. We're warming up just slightly towards our forecast of 15 as our max today.
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24-11, Sons of Legion, and the Phil Collins hit in the air tonight. Here's a guy not here to celebrate his birthday this week. He would have had a birthday yesterday. Gordon Waller, born in Scotland, 1945, passed away at the age of 64 in 2009. One half of the 60s duo, Peter and Gordon, and Paul Cartney wrote this hit for them, World Without Love. Also, Nobody I Know and Woman. So there you go. But anyway, let's go back to this one. Peter and Gordon on Rose City FM.

Oh yes, how smooth is that? It is great music to me. Winter and Liora Twani, and the song is called Bye Bye. Not quite bye bye for me yet. I've got another hour and a quarter here at Rose City FM. And I see where tanks rolled into Beijing's Tiananmen Square with Chinese soldiers firing on and killing unarmed students and workers who had been peacefully protesting for democratic reforms. Yesterday's date, back in 1989 that was, Bruce Springsteen's album Born in the USA was released in America in 1984 this week, and John Williamson released his debut single Old Man Emu on the Fable label back in 1970. To me, this is John Williamson at his very, very best.

0: That's John Williamson. Oh, yes. One great song, isn't it? And, of course, backing, well, Adelaide Symphony Orchestra. You couldn't sound any better, could he? 9 minutes before 11, we'll update our national news at the top of the hour. Here's a song from Rio Grande coming up. Ariana Grande, in fact.
1: Keeping you company.

What a pretty voice. Ariana Grande and Twilight Zone. I see where Michelle Phillips, born in Long Beach, California in 1944, 82 this week, US actress and singer, and she was a member of the Mamas and the Papas group, now the only surviving member, in fact. She was once married to John Phillips of Mamas and Papas. He was the founder, or one of the founders, and their daughter, China, was a part of the trio Wilson Phillips. Let's go back to the Mamas and the Papas and California Dreamin'. Oh yes, let's dream a little about California. National news at the top of the hour.

Mamas and the Papas and the California Dreaming. Here's a guy that we lost in the, back in 2022, Robert Porter. He was born in Sydney in 1941, passed away at the age of 79, 2022. Anyway, Robbie's going to get us up to the news with Jezebel.

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1: Hello there, I'm Sean Bindley. To Western Australia, where federal police have charged a Broome man with possessing child abuse material. It's alleged the 45-year-old purchased the material from someone in the Philippines. Police say he was arrested when he arrived at the Perth International Airport in February, and officers found child abuse material on a phone which was seized from him. He'll face the Perth Magistrates Court today. Separate laws have now passed the New South Wales State Parliament, aimed at cracking down on youth crime and removing character references from all crimes. One bill will create new offences for recruiting children into gangs and burning so-called kill cars to destroy evidence. Another piece of legislation has passed to abolish the use of good character references in sentencing for all crimes, including murder. Meanwhile, the state's police are searching for two people after a hairdresser's was set alight in Sydney's southwest. Dusty Fitzpatrick reports.
2: Footage shows the pair standing outside the Condell Park business shortly before a large fireball erupts. The two people are then seen running to a nearby work van before leaving the scene. Fire and rescue crews managed to extinguish the blaze quickly, and no injuries have been reported. Police are investigating the incident. Anyone with information or dashcam footage is being urged to come forward. Dusty Fitzpatrick, Sydney.
1: Victorian police are searching for heartless thieves who broke into a Pasco Vale RSL. Alex Riddell has more.
3: Around 5:30 in the morning on Sunday, March 1, two offenders with stockings over their heads broke into the premises after they jumped the fence, smashed a window and crawled inside. They weren't able to successfully open the terminal, so came back an hour later with power tools and another man, but were unsuccessful again. Instead, they ripped the terminal from the wall, dragged it across the room and put it into the boot of their grey Mitsubishi ASX. The cash machine had around $35,000 inside. All three men are Caucasian. One man had dark hair and was wearing a black T-shirt with Morrison Racing on the back. Alex Riddell, Melbourne.
1: A crime scene has been established after fire tore through an industrial warehouse in Brisbane's east. Lachlan Gray has the details.
4: The blaze erupted at the Murarrie business just after three this morning, with thick plumes of smoke seen billowing from the building on Queensport Road. At its peak, more than a dozen crews were on the scene working to extinguish the blaze. An emergency declaration was made, with an exclusion zone established. However, it has since been revoked. Crews remain on the scene while investigators probe the cause. Traffic delays are expected to continue for some time due to smoke, with motorists asked to drive to conditions. Lachlan Gray, Brisbane.
1: New analysis shows the children's television sector in Australia is under structural pressure. The RMIT paper found a 97% collapse in investment in new productions following the 2020 removal of broadcast quotas for kids' content. Associate Professor Jessica Balanzategi says streaming services haven't been able to pick up the slack.
5: Initially, it did seem like they might fill the gap left by the commercial broadcasters, but our report traces their investment over time as well and sees it to be very volatile, culminating in this sector reporting no new children's commissions in the last financial year.
1: This is Air News.
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0: That's London Beat. Look, you bring on the sun. We're looking out my window. It hasn't got here as yet. It's all cloudy. A little bit of a breeze out there. Temperature sitting around 12.7 degrees, heading towards the forecast top of 15, maybe sometime today. Here's a guy we lost, John Blackman, Australian radio and TV announcer and a voiceover talent on TV's Hey Hey It's Saturday. Now, he passed away at the age of 76 of a heart attack in 2024. Remember Hey Hey It's Saturday? They were great programs. And they used to have a thing on there called the Great Aussie Joke Book. What say we see if we can find one of those? What do we got?
1: Listen, I've got a whopper here. There's this psychologist, you see, and he conducted this survey through 1,000 people, and he said, now, when you're having a bath, do you face toward the taps or away from the taps? Everybody said towards the taps, except this one bloke. He said, no. He said, I face away from the taps. So the psychiatrist rang him and he said, tell me. He said, you're one out of 1,000. He said, why do you face away from the taps? He said, we haven't got a plug.
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Little outfit calling themselves Rock and Twist Euphoria, Earth Angel, 17 after 11. A couple of reminders here, Warwick Lighthouse Community Centre, the corner of Guy and Grafton Streets, Warwick. Now, the op shop opens Tuesday to Friday, 9 a.m. till 1 p.m. The food room open Monday to Friday, 9 a.m. till 1 p.m. And look, they're closed Saturdays until further notice. Volunteers always welcome. 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It'll be a hoot. Give it a go. And I see Trivia Night supporting breast cancer awareness coming up at the Goombra Town Hall, 17 Inver Ramsey Road at Goombra. When? June 27. 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Tea and coffee also. And the bar will be open. So there you go. Sounds like a great night out of the Goombra Hall, Town Hall, 17 Inver Ramsey Road at Goombra, June 27. Doors open 5:30. And it's supporting breast cancer awareness. Here's Teddy Swims.

0: Teddy swims, no one cries like I do. 21 and a half after 11.
1: Keeping you company across the Southern Downs, it's Cedric Robbins.

0: 1995 it opened. Messages and back the song from a lady singing. Well, she's got a great voice, and she says she's still in love with you. Oh. Incidentally, it's 12.5 degrees outside, and we're supposed to get to 15. I wonder, maybe, could be. We'll have to wait and see. Here's the messages.
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with you, 23 to midday here at Rose City FM. And let's have a look around some of the newsy bits. Oh, yes, I see where How Green Was My Cactus. Remember this thing? It was on radio. It was political and satire. Became the biggest running series in the history of Australian radio. How Green Was My Cactus. Anyway, it broke the record set by Blue Hills, which was on the ABC for many, many years. I know, as growing up as a little beautiful child I was, with, you know, very modest and all that sort of thing. And we used to listen to that every day. My parents couldn't miss Blue Hills. On ABC Radio, 2NR Northern Rivers, that's where they listened, because we lived over there. Anyway, so How Green Was My Cactus? It actually beat that. Amazing. Anyway, what else do we know? Oh, yeah, this gentleman, Billy Swan, recorded this song, I Can Help, 1974. It made number one in Australia and the US.

0: Yeah, it's not finished. I've been caught before.
1: No.
0: No. Carry on. Finish the song.
1: I'm not going to shout it then.
0: It's in the orange juice, mate. Come on, fellas. Put them back on.

That's Russell Crowe, Sail Those Same Oceans, and he's the lead vocalist of the band 30 Odd Foot of Grunts. I didn't know he could sing until I heard that a while back. Anyway, and I see where Russell Crowe was arrested over a phone-throwing incident in New York in a hotel over there. That was this week in 2005. Russell Crowe, the many talents, eh? What isn't he into? Anything that there's a dollar, he'll be there. Here's a dance of Love for Clunny, they call it. Coming up to midday. Main man will be in after the midday news. He's in Studio One, getting ready, just tidied the hair up. Anyway, Mike Keevers is his name. He'll be along soon.

It's a little group of cowboys called Ranch Side, Big Hat, No Cattle, big buckle on the belt as big as a hubcap. But they liked the Beatles song and they did a very good job of that one. I saw her standing there. Well, just about time for me to go. Yes, Mike Kievers is in Studio One there through the glass, looking pretty suave today. He's going to take you through till about 4 o'clock this afternoon. I'll be back next Wednesday morning, 9 a.m. till midday. Cedric Robinson, thanks for your company and your phone calls this morning. Take care. Bye for now. Have a good weekend.

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2: Hello there, I'm Sean Bindley. The opposition says the government is wrong to claim its new tax reforms will help stop the rise of One Nation. Speaking at an economic forum today, the Prime Minister will defend his changes to capital gains tax and negative gearing. Anthony Albanese will argue the measures help shield Australia from the social and economic discontent seen overseas. But Deputy Liberal Leader Jane Hume maintains the reforms will do no such thing.
3: The Prime Minister's come out and said that, well, this is a budget about fighting populism. Oh, well, give me a break. This is not a budget about fighting populism. Can the Prime Minister please make up his mind and tell us exactly what this budget was all about? Because it certainly hasn't been received well.
2: The RBA Governor believes even in a worst case scenario, Australia is likely to avoid a recession. Emily Saunders has more.
4: The RBA Governor has told senators she expects inflation to peak at more than 4.5%, warning future predictions remain uncertain while the Middle East conflict remains ongoing. Appearing in Senate estimates, members of the RBA board discussed the state of Australia's economy, with early indicators rate hikes made so far this year are taking effect.
5: We've already seen some signs that this tightening is starting to work, though it will take around 1 to 2 years for the full effects to fully flow through to the economy.
2: Data shows rough sleeping across New South Wales has skyrocketed by 75% over the last 6 years. Homelessness New South Wales says the mid-north coast, New England and northern regions have seen the sharpest hikes as people are priced out of the housing market. Chief Executive Dominique Rowe says the community is desperate for more funding in affordable housing and support services.
6: The solutions are incredibly clear. The New South Wales government just must fund homelessness services to meet the demand that we face and also build enough social housing so people have a pathway to a suitable home.
2: The Queensland Police Minister has denied deceit after spruiking a report that suggested car theft was trending down in the state. The Insurance Council of Australia report revealed Queensland has seen the largest drop in stolen car insurance claims on record. However, police data shows vehicle theft is growing. Dan Purdy seeking to clarify his comments.
7: When you see a Insurance Council of Australia releasing that report, that sort of indicates that the steps forward for the financial impact on crime as people have had over a decade of decline under Labor and improvements of that.
2: And Victoria's Allan government has clarified claims that inmates are being given taxpayer-funded weight loss drugs behind bars. Alex Riddell takes a look.
8: The Herald Sun's reporting prisoners are being supplied with Ozempic and Mounjaro behind bars for free, while regular Victorians are paying up to almost $700 a month. A government spokesperson claims it's only provided to prisoners with a prescription and only after being seen by a clinician when there's a clear medical need, like preventing serious conditions like type 2 diabetes. The government has also confirmed the weight loss medication was introduced in response to recommendations from the coroner following a death in custody linked to obesity.
2: A nationwide recall has been issued for a popular insulated thermos container over fears pressure build-up could cause severe eye injuries. The consumer watchdog says certain Stainless King food jars lack a pressure relief valve, which can cause the stopper beneath the lid to burst. The global recall follows multiple reports from overseas of users suffering permanent vision loss after being struck by the flying component. This is Air News. A big name returns to the Western Bulldogs lineup for tonight's AFL clash with the Hawks at the MCG. Air News' Sarah Patterson reports.
9: The Dogs have made one change, and it's a significant one, with small forward Cody Waitman to make his return to senior AFL footy for the first time in 637 days. Waitman last played in the elimination final against Hawthorn in 2024, before a shocking run of injuries took their toll. The 25-year-old back in the fold after 5 rounds of knee surgery. Sarah Patterson, S Sport.
2: Saints coach Ross Lyon has confirmed Nasiah Wanganeen-Miller, Mitch Owens and Liam Ryan will return to play against Sydney on Sunday. In rugby league, South Sydney coach Wayne Bennett has teed off on a controversial decision from their 28-14 loss to Manly last night. Sea Eagles back rower Ben Trbojevic knocked the ball on during the play the ball in the lead up to a Manly try. The referee Adam Gee bizarrely declared it wasn't a knock on because it was due to the sticky spray on Trbojevic's hands. Bennett says he can't blame the blunder for their loss, but they're basic decisions that referees need to be getting right.
10: Pay all this money for the bunker and we still don't get it right. That's what they're there for. They play the ball, they've got to go back to the play of the ball and the try scored. And if that's an acceptable play of the ball, then the game's going to change enormously very quickly.
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12: And welcome back to Rose City FM. You're with Mike and I agree with Wayne. I'll say more about that later. Wayne always speaks the truth. Anyway, we'll leave Wayne aside in the game last night. Let's have a look at the weather now. 12.7 degrees, it says outside. But it says it feels like 6.5. Okay, so it's a bit windy out there. 15 degrees maximum today. But folks, I've got to tell you, get that fire on. It's going to get down to 2 degrees overnight. 2 degrees tomorrow morning, and then up to 20, no rain. Sunday, 4 degrees and 20, no rain. Monday, a reprieve, 9 degrees and 19 with maybe 1 millimetre. Tuesday, 9 degrees, 19 and maybe 1 millimetre. So folks, tomorrow and Sunday is going to be a cool weekend. Yeah, down to 2 tomorrow. And then 4 degrees on Sunday. That's going to make things a bit nippy, I can tell you. Anyway, it is what it is. What are we in? June, got to expect it. Let's have a look around the state. We'll go up the coast today. Heading up to Toowoomba today, you get 14 degrees and cloudy. Heading up to Rocky today, you get 23 degrees and sunny. 25 and sunny in Mackay. 29 and sunny in Townsville. And 28 degrees in Cairns and nice and sunny up there. Wouldn't be good. A friend of mine was up there for a week. Just got back, liked it. Go over to the Gulf in Burketown today. It'll be 27 degrees. And who knows what's going on in Burketown, but it'll be 27 degrees up there and sunny. Let's have a look at Cloncurry today. Cloncurry, 23 degrees out at Cloncurry today and sunny. Come down to Winton, 23 degrees in Winton today, 22 in Longreach. Down to the Ville, Charleville, 18 degrees max, a bit windy up there and some cloud. Roma, 17 degrees today and some cloud. Down to Gundy, where it will be 17 degrees out at Gundawindi. Stanthorpe today, topping out at about 14. Let's have a look on the coast. If you're going to Coolangatta today, you'll get 21 degrees and sunny. Heading down to Ippi, you'll get 21 degrees. Same for Brisbane, a little bit of cloud around down there. 21 degrees at Maroochydore and sunny up there as well. As I said yesterday, the big high-pressure system is still over the top of us, coming from west to east. Bringing winds with it as it moves across, then it will chill out, and that big chill out is going to happen tonight when the cloud moves off, and it's very, very still, and we'll get that really cold morning tomorrow and the next day. So the high pressure system's on the way over the top of us, as you would expect this time of the year. Sydney today will top out at 20 degrees. Canberra, a chilly 15. Melbourne, a chilly 15, probably wet down there too, I would have thought. Adelaide, 17. Perth, 21. Darwin, 32. And Hobart's going to top out today for about 1 minute at 14 degrees. Actually pretty chilly down there. Looking across the state yesterday for rainfall. Eyre up in North Queensland had 0.2 of a mil. Bundaberg, 0.2. Maroochydore had 0.2. Not to be outdone, Maryborough had 0.2. And that's it. That is it. That's all the rainfall across Queensland yesterday that was recorded. Oh dear. Wasn't it nice to have that rain though? It was good, wasn't it? Anyway, it's 8 minutes past 12. You're with Mike here on Rose City FM.
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That's UB40, and they're waiting for us at Kingston Town. Name a horse. Someone should tell them it was Name a Horse. It was a great song. Chrissy Rea, Diamonds. You're on Rose City FM with Mike.

That's Chrissy Rea. She don't need diamonds. That'll be good. 12:24. Here you go, Lorna. I knew I'd find it for you. Here's a bit of Shania Twain. I won't leave you lonely.

Ah, there she goes. There she goes, Shania Twain. She's a lovely singer, isn't she? Good-looking girl. Now, let me... happy birthday if it's your birthday today. A little bleak, but that's okay. It's your birthday. You'll shine the joint up. And, yeah, happy birthday to you on this day, the 5th of the 6th. There you go. Tomorrow will be interesting, won't it? The 6th, the 6th, the 26th. Anyway, you're a day before because you couldn't wait. So who do you share your birthday with? Well, some interesting people. Not me, but this guy, Mark Wahlberg, remember him? He was born today in 1971. You share your birthday with him. He's 55 today. How old are you today? And he's a US actor, was also a US singer. He started out as Marky Mark. Remember that? And was a US actor in lots and lots of shows. He started out, one of the major ones he started in was a movie called Boogie Nights. I think, yeah, that was a long time ago. So you share your birthday today with Marky Wahlberg. Well, he was born in 1971. He was born in Boston. Wasn't born in Warwick, was born in Boston. 55 today, happy birthday to him, happy birthday to you, and you share your birthday with Marky Mark, Mark Wahlberg. You share your birthday with this guy too. Not many of you probably know who he is, but you will be influenced by him. It was a guy called John Maynard Keynes, and he was born today in Cambridge in England in 1883. And he died in 1946. Now, John Maynard Keynes went on to form what is known today as macroeconomics. And he was a British economist, and he founded the study of economics and called it macroeconomics. Now, back in the 70s when I was at uni, I studied economics, not well, but I studied it, and John Maynard Keynes terrorized me for 2 years when I had to study economics. Keynesy, it's your birthday today, but you did a bit of damage on my skull, I must say, my thinking. Anyway, John Maynard Keynes, you

in the early 70s to mid 70s, and Tommy Evans was the bass player in that band in Badfinger. It's his birthday today, and you share your birthday with Tommy. And the last one you share your birthday with is a girl who's very, very small in stature, but an enormously powerful voice. There's a girl called Ellen Foley. And she was born today, like you, in 1951. And she's a US singer. Now, if you remember the song Paradise by the Dashboard Light with Meatloaf, she's the girl that does the response in that. She had a few albums out herself. But Ellen Foley was made famous for that, and she is such a powerful singer. Anyway, it's her birthday today. She was born in 1951, and she sings along with Meatloaf in Paradise by the Dashboard Light. And you share your birthday with Ellen. So we might play a little bit of that. It goes for a very long time, that song, but we'll play a little bit of it, and we'll play some Baby Blue by Badfinger.

going here. Two down, nobody on, no score, bottom of the ninth. There's the windup, and there it is, a line shot up the middle. Look at him go. This boy can really fly. He's rounding first and really turning it on now. He's not letting up at all. He's going to drive the second. The ball is bottled out.

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1: Hello, I'm Bethany Lawler with the latest news from around the Southern Downs. Warwick's Indoor Recreation and Aquatic Centre will reopen a month later than planned after additional upgrades were added to the current renovation works. The expanded scope includes a full bathroom refurbishment, fresh painting and a refreshed whale feature on top of the original works covering a new filtration system, pool tiles and change room refresh. Mayor Melissa Hamilton says by doing the additional work now, the facility will reopen to a much higher standard with less disruption in the future. Councillor Hamilton says Wirrack has been an important part of community life for more than 25 years and the facility is looking great, safer and with modernised pool systems. A roof replacement will still be required, but ceiling netting has been installed to allow future works with less disruption to daily operations. Thousands of farmers descended on Toowoomba for the 50th anniversary of FarmFest Field Days this week. More than 11,000 people streamed through the gates on opening day, with farmers across the region voicing concerns about soaring fuel and fertiliser costs and a growing divide between Canberra and the bush. FarmFest General Manager Craig Chapman says the event is not only a major economic driver for the Downs, but provides vital social connection for farmers who spend much of their time alone on their properties. South Burnett Mayor Cathy Duff says her council bussed more than 250 farmers to the event with mental health front of mind. In livestock news, useful rainfall across the supply area trimmed cattle numbers at Warwick to 972 head this week, but all regular buyers attended and pushed prices dearer across every line offered. It was one of the most broadly positive sales seen at Warwick in recent weeks. Yearling steers were the standout movers, with lightweights gaining 33 cents to top at 584 and domestic feeders up 25 cents to reach 522, both significant improvements on last week's already strong results. Yearling heifers also surged, with backgrounders gaining 35 cents and topping at 460, while medium weight feeders added 19 cents to reach 454. Cows recorded some of the sharpest gains, with processor cows up as much as 48 cents a kilo and good heavy cows jumping from a top of 380 to 435. Meanwhile, sheep numbers held steady at Warwick this week with 964 lambs and 717 mutton penned, though the yarding was dominated by store lambs and light mutton. It was a dearer result right across the board at Warwick, with scarcity of prime and heavy lines doing most of the work in lifting prices for sellers. The limited supply of suitable trade and heavy lambs drove strong competition, with wholesale meat trade lambs topping at 280 and heavy processor lambs firming to 340. Hoggets were the standout improver, surging by up to $49 a head to reach 287, a sharp reversal from last week's top of 239. Processor lamb prices in the 22 to 24 kilo range also gained, while older butcher lambs topped at 202, broadly consistent with last week given the lighter lines on offer. And Warwick SES volunteers have been recognised at a Southwest Regional Awards ceremony, with seven individuals and the local group collectively honoured for their service. Dan MacArthur, Matt Sondergeld and John Goonan each received emergency response medals, with Sondergeld also named Regional Trainer of the Year and Harrison King awarded Regional Young Member of the Year. Janine Hegarty received the International Women's Day Trailblazer Award and Jason Schluter the SES Regional Achievement Award. The Warwick SES group received a highly commended award for their response to a series of severe storms that struck the region late last year. Acting Southwest Region Director Dave Johnson says volunteers never seek recognition, they simply step forward when their community needs them. You can find more local news stories in the latest editions of the Town and Country Journal, Warwick Today and Warwick Daily News.
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That's LRB, back from 1975, Little River Band. You know, that was a B-side of their first hit, which was It's a Long Way There. Great song. Here's another great Aussie band. This is The Church with Metropolis, 108 Rose City FM.

Thanks for joining us. You're on Rose City FM with Mike 120 here on a Friday arvo. 13 degrees outside. Let's cool it down a little bit now. Here's Renee Geyer, back from about 1977, I think. What a great song this is. Stairs and Whispers, one of Australia's greatest.

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No, that's 1976 at its best, folks. Dragon, what a great band. Let's have a look at some community announcements for us now. First one up is the trivia night. Very popular trivia nights this time of the year, aren't they? People go out, it's nice and cold, and get some soup. Trivia night, supporting breast cancer awareness, good cause. It's out at the Goombra Town Hall, 17 Inverramsey Street, Goombra. I don't think you could miss it out there. June the 27th, door opens at 5:30 p.m. So put this in your calendar, June the 27th. 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Now, the Allera RSL are having a market, and it'll be at the RSL sub-branch, 22 Warwick Street, Allera. And it's on tomorrow, Saturday the 6th of June, from 8 till 2 p.m. Plenty of market stalls to browse. Some sites are still available, and if you want to put something in, ring Al Cutmore. Oh, Al, ring Al on 0400-784-098. So that's the Allera RSL Markets out at the sub-branch out there at Allera, 22 Warwick Street. That's tomorrow, 6th of June. Kicks off at about, 8 o'clock, I think it is. Yeah, it kicks off at 8 o'clock. We're going through till 2. Plenty of market stalls to browse, but there are still some sites available. So if you want to get your little site out there and stall, you need to ring Al Cutmore. And Al's waiting for your call as I speak right now. 0400-784-098. So give Al a call on 0400-784-098, for that's the Allera RSL.

Crowded house. You know what? They reckon it's only natural. Well, there you go. Isn't that nice? It's only natural. Thanks very much for that, fellas. You're with Mike Rose, City FM 141 here on a Friday arvo. Let's have a look at this. An electric car company has become the best-selling vehicle in Australia for the first time. Well, it's a sign of the times, isn't it? Data from VFAX, well, I imagine that must be vehicle, has revealed the Tesla Model Y, why not, is now the most popular car for Australian purchases. A total of 21,303 EVs were bought in May, an increase of 111% for the same time last year. Wow. The EV market share also scaled to a record 19.9%, with electrified models, including hybrids, accounting for sales of 46.4% of all car sales. It comes as tensions in the Middle East continue to rise and escalate oil prices and all that other stuff that's happening in the Middle East that we've all sort of shake our head about. Yeah, well, it's the sign of the times, isn't it? I'm thinking about getting an EV. I sat in one in Toowoomba the other day. I had to get out of there. It was very, very, very nice. It makes sense, doesn't it, really, I suppose? Anyway, people will buy what they think is worthwhile, but EVs are on the rise. Rose.

Ah, You're My Heart and My Soul's Inspiration. What a great song that is. Here's a great song by the Mamas and Papas. On our way to the 2 o'clock news with Mike.

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1: I'm Mark Dransfield. The Reserve Bank Governor believes even in a worst-case scenario, Australia is likely to avoid a recession. Amelie Saunders has more.
2: The RBA Governor has told senators she expects inflation to peak at more than 4.5%, warning future predictions remain uncertain while the Middle East conflict remains ongoing. Appearing in Senate estimates, members of the RBA board discussed the state of Australia's economy with early indicators rate hikes made so far this year are taking effect.
3: We've already seen some signs that this tightening is starting to work, though it will take around 1 to 2 years for the full effects to fully flow through to the economy.
1: A Liberal senator is introducing a private members' bill to push for the removal of an aged care funding computer algorithm. The integrated assessment tool is used to determine how much funding older Australians receive. Anne Rustin says her amendments would put humans back in control of the decisions. A man who was hailed a hero for disarming one of the gunmen during the Bondi Beach terror attack is denying wrongdoing after being charged with common assault. Ahmed Al-Ahmed is accused of attacking his father during a dispute in Bankstown in March. He's due to face court next month on domestic violence-related offences of common assault and stalk or intimidate. He says he believes it relates to an ongoing family dispute and is vowing to fight the charges.
4: This is untrue. It's a conflict. You know, it's good for the people to know I'm honest, innocent, honourable guy. I never hurt anyone and I never been in violence.
1: Melbourne police are searching for heartless thieves who broke into a Pasco Vale RSL. More from Alex Riddell.
5: Around 5:30 in the morning on Sunday, March 1, two offenders with stockings over their heads broke into the premises after they jumped the fence, smashed a window and crawled inside. They weren't able to successfully open the terminal, so came back an hour later with power tools and another man, but were unsuccessful again. Instead, they ripped the terminal from the wall, dragged it across the room, and put it into the boot of their grey Mitsubishi ASX. The cash machine had around $35,000 inside. All three men are Caucasian. One man had dark hair and was wearing a black T-shirt with Morrison Racing on the back. Alex Riddell, Melbourne.
1: 7 out of 10 workers believe the daily commute will be a thing of the past by 2050. Lee Harrison explains.
6: Research from the International Workplace Group, which promotes hybrid workspaces, has found the vast majority of staff believe the daily trip to work will be a thing of the past within 24 years. Post-pandemic, 81% say dodging the daily drive or ride had made them financially better off, and only 37% are willing to tolerate a long trip to work. But the report's not predicting our CBDs will become ghost towns. It suggests they'll remain important for major business hubs and large-scale face-to-face connection. Lee Harrison, Air News.
1: And Andrew Mountbatten-Windsor has been photographed with a large bruise across his face. There's been no official comment on what happened to the disgraced royal, but reports suggest an insider has stressed there was no drama, accident or attack. This is Air News.
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8: Welcome back. You're on Rose City FM with Mike after 2 o'clock news. Let's see what the time is now. It's 4 minutes past two. I just had a lady ring in to tell me that up around the Rangers Road, Ruston Street area, which is on the eastern side of town, there's a lost doggy up there, black dog. I think it's got a wide sort of collar, and it's been around since about 9:30 this morning. People have tried to, you know, to catch him and see if he's got a tag on or whatever, but he's been a bit elusive. So if you are missing a dog and it's a black dog and it's got a wide collar on it, could you just drop up to the Rangers Road, Ruston Street area, because he's proving a bit of a problem up there. And people don't want to, you know, they don't want the dog to get hurt or run over or anything. They're just trying to find the owner of it. So a lady just rang in to say up there on Rangers Road and Ruston Street on the eastern side of town, there is a lost doggy, a black dog that people have been trying to sort of coax in to find out if they can help him, but he's not been very cooperative. So if that's your doggy or you know someone who's lost a dog of that description, you can head up there to Rangers Road and Ruston Street on the eastern side of town. Give him a hand. I'm sure the doggy will appreciate it. You're on Rose City FM with Mike.

That's woken us up. Yes, sir. Nothing like a bit of rock and roll guitar to sort of punch us out of a slumber on a Friday afternoon, is there? Now, just letting you know again, a lady rang up to say up at Rangers Road and Ruston Street on the eastern side of town, there's a lost doggy up there, a black dog with a wide collar that has been a little elusive, and they don't want the doggy to get run over. They're trying to sort of do the right thing, but they can't sort of apprehend him. So if you're missing a dog and you live up around that Rangers Road, Ruston Street area, can you just pop up there now and pick him up? He's a lost dog, black dog with a big white collar, and people want to do the right thing, but he's been a bit elusive. So up there on Rangers Road and Ruston Street, if you're missing a doggy, can you get up there now and help those people out? It's 15 minutes past two here on Rose City FM.

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Thanks for being with me on Friday afternoon. It's 2:38 with Mike. That's Genesis. What a great song, Follow You, Follow Me. Now, I've got something for you to think about now. I want you to ponder this, right? It's a little bit of a brain teaser. Think you can get it? I'm already laughing. Here you go. Ready? Why did the invisible man turn down the job offer? Think about it. Why did the invisible man turn down the job offer? You want to know? He couldn't see himself doing it. That's pretty good, isn't it?

Oh, that's Paul Young from 1983. Gee, that's a good version of that song. It's done by quite a few people. You know who this is. It's Amy Winehouse here on Rose City FM 248.

0: The RMIT paper found a 97% collapse in investment in new productions following the 2020 removal of broadcast quotas for kids' content. Associate Professor Jessica Bellanzategui says streaming services haven't been able to pick up the slack.
1: Initially, it did seem like they might fill the gap left by the commercial broadcasters, but our report traces their investment over time as well and sees it to be very volatile, culminating in this sector reporting no new children's commissions in the last financial year.
0: This is AIR News.
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That's the Sunhawks. Great song from 1977. Carefree as can be. It's 13 minutes past three for you and me. Rose City FM with Mike. Here's the Dixie Chicks.

Gee, that's a good song. Ella Langley, Be Her. Great song. Great film clip, actually. Now, let's have a look at some community announcements. 2026 Allera Frostbite Rodeo. It might be on tomorrow morning while things are going. It's out at Allera, 1A Darling Street. And put this in your diary, Saturday the 27th and Sunday the 28th of June, 10 till 10. Whoa, it's going all day and all night. National Radio Association event, so it's big time. All-round radio. Well, there you go. Junior Radio Finals, 28th to June 9th at midday. Tickets through Eventbrite. Let's see what that is. It's Eventbrite. Must go and Google it. Food stalls, bar and live music. Bring your family and friends to an iconic country tradition in beautiful Allera. It's a nice place, Allera. I had a cup of hot chocolate out there the other day. So that's the 2026 Allera Frostbite Rodeo at 1A Darling Street, Allera. Saturday the 27th and Sunday the 28th of June. 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So that's big stuff. All-round rodeo. Junior Radio Finals are on the day before, on the 28th of June, the 9th, and at midday. Tickets through Eventbrite, food stalls, bar and live music. Bring your family and friends to an iconic Australian country tradition in beautiful Allera. Yeah, there you go. Now, some volunteers are needed, folks. Warwick and Stanthorpe Visitor Information Centre. I have some mates who do this. Various times to suit you. 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They'll give you all the details, all the good oil. 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It's 324. Brad's up next. 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

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The theme song for All Miles, Independence Day. What a great song that is. Let's see what the time is now. 3:35. 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Rose City FM with Mike.

It's Bobby Seger, Till It Shines. Well, it ain't shining outside, folks. It's very, very cloudy. Let's see what the temperature is. It says it's 13, but it's about 9 degrees outside. It's 3.9 in Stansell. Lucky we live here. Rose City FM with Mike.

Now that's Brooks and Dunn with the best down and out song I think ever written, Neon Moon. What a great song that is. Let's see what the time is. 3:51. Brad's up next. Some of Australia's best stuff in these guys. Here's Cold Chisel, 1980.

Ah, that's Booker T and the MGs, the Green Onions. That means I'm coming to the end of my show. Brad's up next. Let's see what the temperature is. It says it's 13 degrees, but it reads about 9. So rug up this weekend, folks. It's going to be cold tomorrow morning. Oh, yeah, I'm going to have to cut some firewood. Yes, sir. All right, you have a great weekend. Thanks very much for listening to my show. I will be back next Thursday, and we'll do it all again. See you later. Bye.

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1: I'm Mark Dransfield. The Prime Minister says practical solutions are required to address economic and social frustrations in the Australian community. Anthony Albanese has spoken at an economic forum where he's claimed his tax reforms will help curb the rise of populism. The PM argues without change, Australia risks becoming a nation where voters feel betrayed by the system. Mr. Albanese claims we should not repeat the mistakes of other countries.
2: The decision, therefore, for Australia is very clear. We can choose whether the social and economic dislocation that we see overseas is a warning that we can act on or a preview of what is to come here.
1: An inquest has found there was not enough time for intervention to prevent the killing of Sydney Police employee Curtis Cheng in 2015. New South Wales Deputy State Coroner Derek Lee says while material linked to Islamic State was found on his teenage killer's phone, Khalil Muhammad Jabbar had only accessed much of it in the month before the shooting. And the 15-year-old had not been individually identified by counter-terrorism investigators at being at risk of violent extremist acts. Victoria's Police Chief Commissioner Mike Bush says criminals must face consequences in court if they're going to be deterred from committing crimes. Mr. Bush believes a 15-year-old who pleaded guilty to a firebombing in Keysborough in April and then escaped with a youth supervision order should have been handed a tougher sentence. He's told the ABC that type of behaviour should not be tolerated on our streets.
3: There is a frustration from our membership, our people, our staff, who work very hard to catch these crooks. But I also look at this through the lens of the victims and the community. There's got to be a consequence for this kind of behaviour. So certainty of consequence is a deterrence.
1: WA police are investigating whether the driver of a Trans-Perth bus suffered a medical episode before losing control and crashing into a tree. A 61-year-old passenger has died in hospital overnight, while several others were injured following the crash in Wanneroo yesterday. WA's Transport Minister Rita Saffiotti has described the incident as a tragedy.
4: My sympathy goes out to all of the passengers, but in particular the families of that passenger who has passed away and the other passenger who is currently in hospital. The police are investigating this incident. It has now been passed to the police who have control of the incident. They are investigating whether it was a medical episode.
1: Overseas now, and the US president insists progress is being made in efforts to stop fighting between Israel and Hezbollah. The terrorist group has rejected an American brokered deal to extend the tentative ceasefire between Israel and Lebanon, contingent on an end to Hezbollah attacks. But Donald Trump is adamant the group wants fighting to end.
5: And I think Hezbollah, I will tell you, they called us and they said, how about stopping? And I think you're going to see things happen over there. That's been like a little bit of a different world, but it's interconnected with Iran. And it would be really nice if Lebanon could have some peace.
1: And fire investigators are probing two separate blazes across southeast Queensland this morning. More than a dozen crews were called to a business in Murarrie just after three after a warehouse erupted in flames. Meantime, a crime scene's been established following a suspicious blaze at an Underwood shopping centre. There's no suggestion the two incidents are linked. This is AIR News. Adelaide is celebrating beating Geelong last night in a one-point thriller, ending the Cats' six-game winning streak over them. But Cats coach Chris Scott was on the receiving end of an unwanted interaction with Crows fans at three-quarter time. He says coaches should not have to walk through the crowd.
6: Fans, they're nuffies. But that's okay. This is one of the best stadiums in the world. I love it. It's an oversight that coaches should have to walk through the crowd. I don't want to do it at any ground.
1: NRL and Kieran Foran has declared there's no ceiling for what his team can achieve this season after Manly trumped South Sydney 28-14. It was a night to remember for the Sea Eagles, celebrating Foran's permanent appointment as coach. He says they know what they're capable of.
7: There's no limits on us, mate. We're going to keep believing. We know where we want to go as a club and as a footy team, and we're going to keep building that belief each and every week.
1: And in Formula One, Charles Leclerc says he's staying loyal to Ferrari, revealing he rejected big offers from other teams but chose to stay with the team that gave him a start in the F1 Academy.
8: No, I'm not going to say who, but at the moment this is what feels right for me, and this is where I want to put all my focus in trying to win with the team I loved, that believed in me, that gave me the chance to be where I am today.
1: Australian Independent Radio News.
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11: Thank you very much. And thank you to Mike Keevers for the earlier part of the Friday afternoon. It's coolish out there, folks. Currently outside here in Victoria Park at the moment, it's 12 degrees Celsius. It feels a lot colder. Humidity is 67% and winds are from the west-northwest. Yeah, they're westerly. Does that mean they're cool? Well, yeah, they are. They're cool. 6.6 kilometres an hour. Let's have a look at the weather forecast for the weekend. For the Darling Downs and Granite Belt, sunny for Saturday. Patches of frost, believe it, in the southeast with light winds southerly at 15 to 20 clicks in the morning and becoming lighter in the late afternoon. Overnight temperatures will fall to around 3. Yep, 1, 2, 3. With daytime temperatures reaching around 18. A low of 2 overnight in Warwick and a top tomorrow for Saturday of 20. Our Friday foreplay is next.

0: There you go, the Friday foreplay. You can never be sure where it's going to turn up, but you can be sure it's going to turn up on a Friday if I'm on the radio. Ho, ho. Go All The Way with Eric Carmen and the Raspberries. She's Not There from Santana. Stop the Rock from Apollo 440. And Just There, the full seven, nearly 8 minutes of Ramble Tamble from CCR. Brought time to 4:25 and a half. 25 and a half past four.
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0: Okay, just gone 4:30. Let's have a look at the weather for the weekend. Sunny with patches of morning frost. Yeah, get it. In the southeast, light winds, southerly at 15 to 20 clicks in the morning on Saturday. And on Sunday, sunny with the chance of morning frost in the west. Overnight, a low of 2 degrees tonight for Warwick. A little bit warmer on Sunday morning with a low of 4. However, both days looking for tops of 20 degrees. Yeah, that's it. Let's check the weather station here in Victoria Park at the moment. Yeah, still sitting on 12 degrees. Yeah, feels like about 2 to me out there in the wind. Yeah, humidity is 68% and winds are from the west-northwest at 9.5 kilometres an hour. As you drive with ABBA.

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The boyfriend. The Angels. Southern Downs Radio. 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
1: It's easy to take Sydney for granted if you're a Sydneysider. You think of it as a place to live in, a place to work, a place to eat and sleep, a place to play. A city that has faults but retains its character. It's a city to be proud of and to enjoy living in with one's friends. 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

0: right here, right now, Jesus Jones. Coming up in the next hour, Blackfoot Sue, Masters Apprentices, Neil Sedaka, Paul Carrack, Dean Lewis, Crowded House, Lady Gaga, Jet Jam and Spoon, the Everly Brothers, to name a few.
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5: Hello there, I'm Terry Daniel. The federal government says it is still consulting with the startup sector about exemptions from its tax legislation. Labor's bill to link the capital gains tax discount to inflation has passed the lower house. There are concerns the reforms could see entrepreneurs move overseas where investment conditions are more favourable. But Prime Minister Anthony Albanese claims discussions with industry are ongoing.
6: We said on budget night that we would have a consultation process. Treasury are handling that. There'll be a Senate committee inquiry. We will have the details. The first legislation will be debated in the Senate.
5: One Nation is under pressure to clarify key elements of its housing policy following a fiery interview on Sydney Radio. The minor party says it would limit property ownership to Australian citizens and permanent residents. They also claim temporary visa holders and foreign nations would be forced to sell their home within 2 years. But Senator Sean Bell has struggled to explain whether those who refuse to divest their property would be evicted.
7: That is an excellent question. But what we are saying, and it is perfectly reasonable to expect that homes in Australia go to Australian citizens,
8: Sean,
7: and those who reside
8: Sean,
7: here permanently.
8: Sean. This is turning into a train wreck, mate.
5: Unions are welcoming a landmark Fair Work ruling to stop NDIS providers shortchanging workers. Up to 10% of the sector could be up to $16,000 a year better off as a result of the decision. Australian Services Union Secretary Angus McFarland says it won't cost the government a cent.
9: This won't have any impact on the actual NDIS bottom line because the NDIS funds providers to pay their workers at the correct rate. What this decision is doing is stopping providers trying to use excuses and loopholes to pay them something else.
5: Fresh data from the National Anti-Scam Centre shows a drop in fraud reports in the first 3 months of this year. Australians still lost more than $76 million to scams over the period. ACCC Deputy Chairwoman Katrina Lowe says online scams were the greatest source of financial harm.
10: The ScamWatch reports show Australians reported losses of $38.3 million to scams that begin through online contact. So this is fake websites, advertisements, social media and mobile apps.
5: Meantime, in Victoria, drivers trying to claim their 20% rego rebate have logged in to discover they're not registered. Radio callers say VicRoads has stopped sending out reminder letters and many have no idea they've been driving around unregistered.
11: Mum was driving down the road, got pulled over, got a nice little fine having an unregistered card, never received anything in the mail about it.
5: Briefly in other news, more than 100,000 exotic cockroaches have been seized from a commercial breeder in Bathurst, New South Wales. Biosecurity officials say it's the largest seizure of illegal exotic invertebrates in Australia's history. They're estimated to be worth around $200,000. And Australia's alpine regions are gearing up for the ski season ahead of its official start this weekend. A number of resorts across the mountains in New South Wales and Victoria have reported up to 10 centimetres of the white stuff overnight. This is Air News. NRL and Brisbane Broncos coach Michael Maguire has explained why he dropped Premiership hero Ezra Mam. Tom Duffy will wear the number 6 jersey tomorrow night against the Gold Coast Titans, with Mam warming the bench. Maguire says Mam's loss of form forced his hand.
12: We've got a squad for a reason, and when people are shining and they're doing well, and you know, sometimes people need to go through and do a bit of work, they're not going to give them a go. It's about being successful each weekend, and we haven't hit the mark there over the last month.
5: NRL action continues tonight with the Melbourne Storm hosting the Newcastle Knights. That's followed by the Canberra Raiders and Sydney Roosters. AFL News and Brisbane Lions coach Chris Fagan says his side can turn around and deliver a return to form against the Gold Coast Suns this weekend. Brisbane head to the Gold Coast on a three-game losing streak for Q Clash 31 and have struggled with third-quarter fade-outs. Fagan conceding they're down but not out.
13: We're trying to build our confidence back up a bit. That's been down a little bit. So we're just really trying to keep everything simple and players having a narrow focus on their strengths and us playing with a little bit more freedom, which I thought we did in the last quarter last week.
5: Hawthorn will wear black armbands tonight to honour 1961 Premiership player Phil Hay, who's passed away. The Hawks face the Western Bulldogs at the MCG. The Hawks go into the match without injured stars Jack Gunston and Tom Barris. Australian Independent Radio News.
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0: Rightio, let's have a look at some weather. Currently 12 degrees. It seems to be stuck on that here in Victoria Park. It has been for the last couple of hours. Humidity is down to 70% and winds are from the west-northwest at 7.2 kilometres an hour. The weather forecast for the Darling Downs and Granite Belt. For the weekend, tomorrow sunny with patches of morning frost in the southeast, light winds becoming southerly at 15 to 20 clicks in the morning and lighter in the afternoon. A low of 2 overnight for Warwick and a top tomorrow of 20. Top of 20 on Sunday overnight, a low of 4. Sunny on Sunday with the chance of morning frost again. Light winds east to southeast. 7 past 5.

0: 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Standing in the road.
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2: 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Rose City
1: 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Just got 11 past five as you drive. 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

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Right on a quarter past five, the Allera RSL markets are on tomorrow at the RSL sub-branch at 22 Warwick Street, Allera. 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And some sites are still available, but you better get onto it quick. Call Al on 0400 784098. And the Warwick and District Country Music Club Social is on at the Railway Institute Hall on Sunday at 17 Hamilton Street. It goes from 10:30 in the morning until 5 in the afternoon. Low-cost entry, including lucky door ticket, raffles, BYO lunch. There's bottomless tea or coffee all day. Just bring along a plate for afternoon tea. There's entertainment, friendship, lots of fun at the Warwick and District Country Music Club Social on Sunday from 10:30 till 5.

0: of 1987. That's Paul Carrack. When you walk in the room, 23 past five.
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0: that it's true. I'm still in love with you.
1: There we go, it's Dean Lewis. Have a quick look at the weather for the weekend. Sunny with patches of frost on your Saturday morning in the southeast. Light winds becoming southerly. And on Sunday, sunny as well with the chance of frost in the west. Tops of 20 degrees on both days, Saturday and Sunday. Overnight tonight, a chilly 2 degrees. On Sunday morning, a little bit more decent, a low of 4. Outside at the moment, we've got down a degree to 11 degrees. Humidity is 71%, and winds are from the northwest. They're at 7.5 kilometres an hour.
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0: There's Lady Gaga on the edge of glory. In front of that, Jet, which is a genius. Coming up 20 to 6, coming to you from Studio 2 in the Rose City FM studio complex, all ready to rock and roll from Studio 1, is the old man of rock and roll. Yes, the legend is on deck. Bob Loxley with you after the news at 6 with Friday Night Rock and Roll. Got a special call here for late brother Kevin, who would have been celebrating his 50th birthday today, and Bruce is thinking of you. Here's Don Williams.
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2: Don't you love it when a plan comes together? What we were looking for was this one here. And it's going to mean the time running late. I'm running late for a very important date, as in the news at 6. Here's Rossy Wiley.

Marty Robbins in his white sports coat with the pink carnation. Try to keep yourselves warm over the weekend, eh? A low tonight of 2. Yes, count them. 1, 2 degrees. Have a good weekend. I'll see you for breakfast again on Monday. To the news at 6 with this from the Tornadoes.

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There you have it, Mamas and the Papas, Monday. Stay around. It's now 8 minutes after 6, 89.3. Welcome to a Friday night. We've got some great stuff coming up, but in the meantime, let's keep this stuff moving. It doesn't stop till 9 o'clock at least. I'll be still here at 5:02.

Manfred Mann. It's almost 11 minutes after 6. I had to drop out of that little comment between those two records. I thought I was going to sneeze. Maybe I'm allergic to work. Oh, never know. About some turtle music.

Diana Ross and the Super Supremes. That's one of the songs that did the rounds for quite a while back in 1963, 64. But unfortunately, we just don't seem to play it as often as we should. On the strength of that, cop this one.

Well, at 20 past six, I think it's time we got into what the night's program's all about. I've been enjoying the music too much. Must talk to the DJ. Well, this tonight, it's happened in June, because today, of course, 5th of June, and tomorrow, Queensland Day. It happened in June. We start back in 56, 70 years ago. And 2 months before, Gene Vincent and the Blue Caps went to LA and won first place in a major talent quest with the song which Vincent wrote, Gene Vincent Chaddick. As a result, he was signed by Capitol Records, and the future million-seller Bebopalula, a rock and roll classic, was released 70 years ago tomorrow.

Gene Vincent Craddock, and one of the first super hits in mid-1950s from him. It's now 23 minutes after 6. Look magazine in June 56 printed a scathing report on rock and roll. Had a number of noted people comment about it. For example, Benny Goodman said, "I guess it's okay. At least it's got a beat." An article writer concluded the article with, "Going to a rock and roll show is like attending the rites of some obscure tribe whose means of communication are incomprehensible." Criticize all they like, it's still here to stay. Here's the master.

shit. All you gotta do, honey, is kinda stand in one spot. Wiggle around just a little bit. And that's when you got some. Yeah. Now let's go one time. Hey!

0: It's now 6:27, 89.3. Elvis Presley made his second appearance on the Milton Berle Show in June 56, where the critics panned him again for his mating dance, hip-swivelling style of performing. One old DJ commented he predicted young Presley would end up in a sideshow as a freak, as Pelvis Presley and nothing more. I think he got it wrong. At the time, Heartbreak Hotel, Elvis's first hit, was number one on the pop, the country and the rhythm and blues charts, and was the most played and most requested song on radio that year.
1: Well, since my baby left me, well, I found a new place to dwell. Well, it's down at the end of Lonely Street.

0: It's lonely, Becky Bay, but they're so lonely. They'll be so lonely, they could die.
1: Do, do, do, do. So there you have it. If you want to make millions out of singing, all you have to do is sing like that. That's me lost. 29 minutes after six, back in a tick.
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1: It's bang on 6:30. Come back in just a tick and we'll... No, we're here now, in a matter of fact. We'll catch up now with the Diamonds and then we'll catch up with a group we came to forget about, and that's called the Diamonds first, all right? The Dell Vikings.

was pretty good, wasn't it? That was their only chart entry here in Australia, more overseas, of course. 25 minutes to seven. Well, Guy Mitchell enjoyed a lot of pop chart success in Australia, did some great shows here as well. But his biggest seller came in June '57.

And of course, you were considered square back in those days, a real square, if you didn't know the words to that. It's now 22 to 7. The lady who co-wrote Heartbreak Hotel, Jacksonville, Florida school teacher May Axton, stated in the pop press that when her students lose concentration, she plays them Elvis Presley records. She says it really perks them up, or shakes them up.

sugar. Yeah, well, like him or love him, or you can knock him all you like, but the thing is, he sold millions of records, entertained millions of people, made lots of chicks fall in love with him. Now, with a new zero in June 57, pretty quiet, except we see the emergence of two pop records that were totally different, and two pop stars who were totally different as well. Having number one records on different sides of the Atlantic and in Australia, Pat Boone with Love Letters in the Sand, and the fellow that used to cry all the time, Johnny Ray with Build Your Love. Here's Pat. Well, it was supposed to be Pat.

0: put out some great songs in the 50s, Jimmy Rogers. It's almost 10 minutes to 7. Well, in June 1958, he guest starred on The Ed Sullivan Show. This is a twist, without Ed Sullivan. John Wayne was the guest host that night. You can just imagine it, can't you? John Wayne hosting a show. At least he had Jimmy Rogers to do the music. Jerry Lee Lewis returned to the States after his embarrassing British tour cancellation, which was over his marriage to 13-year-old Myra. He even had to cancel one or two shows planned for New York when he got back. Ticket sales just didn't happen. He was really cut off.
1: You shake my nerves and you rattle my brain. Too much love drives a man insane. You broke my will, but what a thrill. Goodness gracious, great balls of fire. 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
1: You might have been in trouble and might have been discarded by some people, but he could still rock and roll. It's 8 minutes to seven now at 89.3, and we're in June. It happened in June, and right now we're in, well, the middle of 58. The Platters had just returned to America in June 58. Here's where I gained points with my little sister, Beth. They'd been on a tour of Europe, and while on tour, the group had been granted an unprecedented audience with Pope Pius XII. He gave each of them a gold medal. So, here's Tony and the ladies.

Incredible lead voice there, and of course great harmonies from the ladies. It's now 5 to 7, top of the charts in June 1958, Connie Francis.

It's now 3 minutes to seven, and you're listening to 89.3. What a great voice, eh? Well, think about the fellas Hal Beavitt and Burt Bacharach. They were writing songs right through into the 70s and even into the 80s and beyond. But they wrote this song back in the 50s.

How about that? Marty Robbins, bang on 7 o'clock. And our last little track to come in for 1958 is, if you take it right back, we had some cousins come up from Sydney. We grew up in Toowoomba. And some cousins came up from Sydney, and they were talking about the boy with the curled up lip. We said, oh yeah, who's that? This bloke. 1958.

0: It's now 7:05. Back very shortly, we'll plough through, let's see, how about 1959?
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There it is, Save It for a Rainy Day, the great Perry Como. Now, let's have a look at June 1959. It's a pretty quiet one, only a couple of records to come out of that. Well, as far as what we're following. Now, June 59, for some reason, was a very quiet month, actually. Not a lot of music being released and not a lot of exciting news, except, of course, the announcement by a fellow named Dick Clark in America. He would promote the first rock and roll national caravan tour. Then he would do one every year for the next 4 years, with rock and roll artists getting on the road together. That started in late June. He'd spend over $1 million on talent fees per tour. That was a fortune those days. It's not bad for Britain now either. Here's Don and Phil.

could sing anything, couldn't they? It's now 12 minutes after 7 on 89.3. Quite a stir in America in 1959 as teenagers realise they can save money by recording singles off the top 40 radio stations on the tapes, remember, cassettes, and thus began pirating in a big way. And radio stations started talking over intros and outros to try and stop it. But of course, as we know, well, it still goes on. The two biggest selling singles around the world in June of 59 were The Battle of New Orleans, a crossover country for Johnny Horton, and a fellow named Lloyd Price. He had three number one singles in 1959, and this is his biggest seller.

It's now 19 after 7, 89.3. June 1960, and two unknown groups share the billing at a pop concert at Grosvenor Ballroom in Wallasey, England. They are the Silver Beatles and the Pacemakers. That's true. Everly Brothers' Cathy's Clown is the number one record on both sides of the Atlantic and in the Pacific, number one on the rhythm and blues charts as well. Also, Jimmy Jones also hit the number one spot later in the month of June in 1960. We'll hear from that very shortly. But a fellow by the name of Gene McDaniels started to pop into the charts, but he only stayed there with about three singles over 2 years.

you tell a little lie. Chip, chip, you make your baby cry. Chip, chip, you cheat a little bit.

Now let's have a bit of a gecko at 1960. And we mentioned in June about 59, the story about pirating of records and bootlegging and all that jazz. It wasn't until June of 61 that two men are sentenced in Hackensack, New Jersey, to 1 year and 1 day's jail for the offence. And they started catching up with quite a few. Patsy Cline. Well, you all know I'm a Patsy Cline tragic. She's very badly injured in a car crash in Madison, Tennessee on June 14, 1961. Patsy suffered some head injuries and a fractured and dislocated right hip. Let's catch up with Patsy Cline. Oh, I love this. Willie Nelson wrote this.

it is, Patsy Cline. 28 minutes after 7 now. I get carried away listening to her songs. The Hollywood Bowl in Los Angeles opened up for its first big rock and roll concert on June 25, 61. And what a gig. Featured the Shirelles, Brenda Lee, Bobby V, Gene McDaniels, Frogman Henry, the Fleetwoods and Jerry Lee Lewis. Here's just a couple of the tracks you might have heard. Had you been there? Here's Brenda.

If you can't go back, you can never go back. It's now 26 minutes to 8, and you're listening to 89.3. This is Clarence Frogman

0: It's now 21 to 8, and we'll come back very shortly and catch up with three more super sellers from 61. It was a big year.
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0: G'day, George. 20 minutes to 8 now on 89.3. Coming up now, three more. We'll hear a great song from Benny King. Started out as actually as a, it was a, what do you call it? A song, a hymn in the church. We'll also hear from Neil Sedaka and Rick Nelson. Here's Benny King. Try and sing properly, right?

That's James Darren from 1962 at 10 to 8 on 89.3. June 6, 62. This is a good story. You love this. And the Beatles, following an unsuccessful audition for Decca Records, auditioned then at EMI. The producer, George Martin, at EMI's Parlophone Studios in London. Martin went on to be the Beatles' producer right through until 1969. Now, I wonder what happened to the luckless A&R man from Decca Records, who sent the Beatles packing. Wonder if he got sacked. The Springfields released their first record, Silver Threads and Golden Needles, what was to be their very short-lived career as a duo. Dusty Springfield then went on to a few years later, and Brother Tom in a producer and writing career. But everybody remembers Dusty Springfield. Silver Threads and Golden Needles.

Horrible DJs back in the day used to call it Lusty Dusty Springfield. What a terrible thing to say about a laddie. It's now 7 minutes to eight. Now, we're in 1962, and this was the biggest selling single worldwide in June of 62.

You know, I was just going through my mind. Remember, early in the program, we talked about a fellow who really slammed Elvis in 1956, told him he was a hack and would only end up doing sideshows at circuses and in tents everywhere. And that's all he'd ever amount to. I often wonder what that critic was earning in 1964 when Elvis was making millions every year. Eat crow, mate. 7:04. Come on.

Rubber de Rudder Rally, Bobby Rydell. Have you seen a clip of him singing? He always had a big smile on his dial. 1963 now. Sweet.

The Searchers there, of course, some great lead guitar riffs there from Scottish John. He's a great guitarist. The Searchers made it into the charts for the first time on June of 63 with their cover version of that old Drifters song. It takes number one in the UK, top five in Australia. Five members of the United States Marine Corps pop in now, four men and a lady. Now, while they're on leave from their base, they record a song on Roulette Records. It'll climb very quickly to number one later in the year. Easier said than done. Released in June of 63, it was hit everywhere.

0: It's 7 after 8. Back in just a tick and we'll catch up with Sam Cook.
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late Sam Cooke. It's 11 minutes after 8. One of my favourite, all-time favourite lady singers is Leslie Gore. Sang some beautiful songs. But coming up now is the first song she had as a hit. Nobody had considered putting it in the studio to record it. So Daddy paid for the recording studio. And, of course, it became a number one single in a lot of places.

Yes, there it is, Chuck Berry. No particular place to go. It's 8:21 on the kick on 89.3. David Jones released Lisa Jane, his debut record, with David Jones and the King Bees. This Jones will later change his name to avoid confusion with Davy Jones up front with the Monkees. And this David Jones, he became David Bowie. June 10, 1964, and the record company releases the Beatles' Hard Day's Night album to coincide with the Stones tour of the USA. That's called Musical Combat.

I don't know whether you listen that closely as I do to music when I'm playing it, but if you hear in the background of Hard Day's Night, Ringo Starr is on bongos as well. 25 minutes after 8 and you're listening to 89.3. The Drifters' last top 10 hit is released onto the market in June of 64. It's called Under the Boardwalk.

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Stone's Satisfaction entered the US pop charts on June 4, 1965. We're inspired being banned by numerous radio stations because of its suggestive overtones, as you know. It will become the Stones' first US number one, their first Aussie number one, and yet it didn't chart at home. How's that, Gregory? Huh?

Nosy chaps, weren't they? That's the Kinks at 18 minutes to 9. That's the song that launched their invasion of the American charts in June of 65 and their first tour the same month. Although they've been working around the business for quite a while, Smokey Robinson and the Miracles started to finally climb the rhythm and blues and pop charts in June 1965. This is called Tracks of My Tears.

Smokey Robinson with his unique voice. It was kind of a soft, strong voice. You get my drift? Yeah, I thought you would. While in Sydney the year before all this, the Beach Boys met a lady named Rhonda. So they wrote a song for her. It became a number one record in June of 65. They almost had it in June. Along with The Four Tops, I Can't Help Myself and The Hollies, I'm Alive, the three top-selling singles in the world in June of 1965.

It's 11 minutes to 9, 89.3. This is one of the songs that was featured in, you know what it was, Forrest Gump. This is the Four Tops.

Little Dash of the Hollies there at 6 to 9, 89.3. You're Orbison's Wife Claudette, subject of a song that Roy wrote in the 50s for the Everly Brothers, was killed in a motorcycle crash June 7, 66. It was the first of two tragedies to befall Roy, the second in September 68, when two of his three children would perish in a fire that would consume his Nashville home. Yeah.

That's the big O. It's 3 minutes to nine, 89.3. That's the show. Got to go. I got to go. I show. Got to pick up milk on the way home. Well, I'll catch you next week at the same time, and we'll do it all over again. Thanks for your company.

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1: 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Here's the first single off my new album called Crying in Private. 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Cheers.

Hi, my name is Rosalie Chilvers, and this is my newest single, Tiny T-Shirts. It's all about the times that you need to go out with your best friends, wear a mini skirt, wear a tiny T-shirt, and have fun just being a girl. I hope you love it.

0: Oh, yeah, that's a new one for Mario Keza, Out of My Mind. And before that, we had Mark Howard with The First Step.
1: Hi, everyone. This is Bird of Paradise, and this is Sky's the Limit featuring my big brother, Little Mace. This song tells our real life story of finding each other after 15 years through music. No joke, literally through music. You're tuned into Saturday Night with Scott on Rose City 89.3 FM.

0: Yeah, that's a new one for Zach Weeks with Rent Free. Sarah Lean with Cowgirl Blues was before that one.
1: 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This next track is my newest single, Break My Heart. And if you've ever been in the mindset that you can never be loved, this one is dedicated to you. So crank it up. It's more humane that way.

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Everybody's hurting.

Everyone, this is Max from the band Max Aurora and the Southern Lights. Our newest single, How I Know It's Right, is out now. It's about learning from messy breakups towards wholesome beginnings. Enjoy!

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1: This is Finn Alexander from The Forever Party, and you are listening to Angels. Angels was nominated and won Best Rock Song of the Year at the Wham Music Awards. This is a very tender one for us, and it's the culmination of what we've been trying to do for about 4 years. So we hope you enjoy it. It's for lovers of the heartfelt. Thank you.

0: Yeah, that was Nakisha Priest with Ace of Spades. And before that, we had Liam Mejia with Bound to Yours.
1: Hi, this is Jay Santilli, and you're listening to my new single, Home to You.

0: Well, yeah, that's a new one for Andy Fillmore, The Falling Man. Before that, had Lana Kayle with For the Week and Lara Vanelli with West Side.
1: 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The age of violent revolution is really about how people can impulsively sever connections and how sometimes it's easier to cut things off than to try to understand them. Hope you like it.

Oh, yeah, that's my good mates from Bendigo, Lost in the Past with their big hit, That's That. Before that, we had Aaron Old with Angeline. The Cauliflowers, before that, with Waterhead, and Ashton Moon with Love Will Tear Us Apart. Now, here's Are We Dreaming with Distant Scattered Skies, then Desperately Seeking Suki by Suki.

0: Right, that was Desperately Seeking Suki. That was the band's name. The song was called Suki.
1: Friday night, Queensland, Scott Woodrow, Rose City 89.3. This is Russ from World Caruso, and you're listening to Walk Upon Water.

0: Oh, yeah, that was Two Tone Pony Band with You Haven't Heard Me Yet. We had the Smith and Western Jury with Lucky Stars. Mac and Shah with Take Our Time On Forever.
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0: Yeah, that was JC and the Tree with Outrun the Sun. And of course, Billy Joe Porter, Look to the Good Things, before that one.
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0: Yeah, that was Damien J. Johnson with Wacol Station, and Bohemian Rogue with Queen of Angels was the first song.
1: 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And coming up is my song Keep Your Eyes on New York City off my debut album Million Dollar Smile.

you. That's station's favourite, Cassie Ray, with Potential. Next we have, from the Gold Coast, Raquel Sky first came to national attention as a top 50 finalist on Australian Idol in 2005. Now here's her single, In My Dreams.

Hey, I'm Georgie Winchester and you're listening to 89.3 Rose City FM in Southern Downs, Queensland. Here's the first single off my new album called Crying in Private. Thank you so much for supporting your local independent artist. Cheers!

0: Yeah, that was Team Building with Sweet Amnesia. Now, thank you so much for listening to Friday Night with Scott. I'll be back Saturday for Saturday with Scott for another 3 hours of Australian independent music. We'll see you then.
1: Hey, this is Melanie Dyer, and here's my brand new single, Mama Knows Best.

0: Executive of the Wean Bee Foundation says the parasite is also eliminating feral beehives.
1: So all of that free pollination will be gone from the pollination system. You put on top of that up to 60% or maybe more hive losses from the managed honeybees, and we really do have a pollination crisis for agriculture.
2: If you're flying into Hobart in Tasmania in the near future, you'll find two new food and drink venues have opened in the departures lounge of Hobart Airport as part of the $200 million terminal redevelopment. Pulse Tasmania reports a new cafe and bar are now serving travellers before they fly, offering them local Tasmanian produce, beers, wines and light meals. More venues are on the way, with another cafe expected in coming weeks and a fast food outlet planned for 2027. The start of the ski season in New South Wales and Victoria could see up to 10 centimetres of snow fall in alpine areas overnight. Thousands are expected to drive to the New South Wales Snowy Mountains and the Victorian Alps for the long weekend, with extra highway patrols on to make sure they arrive safely. Transport for New South Wales Director of Field Operations, Rob Austin, says drivers need to be careful.
3: Just some advice to people though, look, we are experiencing some icy conditions, so if you're heading down there, please, if you're going to be going into the national parks, please make sure that you have your snow chains, drive to conditions, slow down a little bit, but please enjoy the snow.
2: Meanwhile in Victoria, Mount Buller, Mount Hotham, Falls Creek and Mount Baulbaur Alpine Resorts have had fresh snow over the last few days, with snow machines also boosting coverage. Mount Buller's David Clark says the industry brings in billions of dollars to Victoria's economy.
4: The snow's come right on time. Mount Buller's Victoria's favourite alpine resort, part of $2.1 billion that alpine resorts deliver to the state economy, and 12,000 full-time equivalent jobs. So it's really important to have this ski season up and running.
2: Briefly in other news, the Victorian Premier could face a leadership challenge within weeks ahead of November's state election. A number of Labor MPs have reportedly grown concerned about the possibility of a wipeout at the polls. And finally, to the Australian share market, the All Ords has closed down 61 points at 88.55. One Australian dollar was buying 71.26 US cents. This is Air News. First up, NRL. It was the first time the Sydney Roosters have held the Canberra Raiders scoreless in a game. Sydney Roosters taking a 26-0 win in Canberra with the temperature around 4 degrees. It was the Roosters' first win in nearly a month, and it moves them into third on the ladder. The Roosters' Daily Cherry Evans telling Nine he was proud of his team's efforts.
5: We've had a few ordinary couple of weeks, to be fair. I feel like we really adjusted a few things and then executed it tonight, so I'm just really proud of the whole team, you know, to keep a team to nil and the current game, it was something to be proud of.
2: In the early game, a narrow 2-point win for the Melbourne Storm over the Newcastle Knights, 32-30 in Melbourne. AFL and the Western Bulldogs found some much-needed form, winning their past two games and toppling Hawthorn to move into the top six. The Bulldogs pulled off a huge comeback, keeping the Hawks to just one goal in the second half to overcome a 29-point deficit and win 12-5-77 to Hawthorn's 9-17-71. Dogs midfielder Ed Richards told Fox Footy how they engineered the win.
6: We just didn't want to get beaten up around the contest. I mean, we were pretty poor in that first half, and then they started to get on top. A few of their smalls were starting to get chirpy, a bit niggly, and then we were just like, well, we can't just sit here and take it once again. So let's just go out there, put our bodies on the line and see what happens. We did it in the end. As I said before, they helped us out with some bad kicking, but win's a win.
2: And in the World Super Rugby playoffs, the Hurricanes beat the Brumbies 66-12 in Wellington, New Zealand. Australian Independent Radio News.
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1: The old man turned off the radio, said, "Where did all of the old songs go? Kids sure play funny music these days. They play it in the strangest way. Said, it looks to me like they've all gone wild. It was peaceful back when I was a child. Well, man, could it be that the girls and boys

little boy of three, sitting on the floor, looks up and says, Daddy, what is war? Son, that's when people fight and die. A little boy of three says, Daddy, why? Young man of 17 in Sunday school,

witness stand. The man with the book says, raise your hand. Repeat after me, I solemnly swear. The man looked down at his long hair. And although the young man solemnly swore, nobody seemed to hear anymore. And it didn't really matter if the truth was there. It was the cut of his clothes and the length of his hair. And the lonely voice of youth cries, what is truth?

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1: Hello there, I'm Terry Daniel. The federal government says it is still consulting with the startup sector about exemptions from its tax legislation. Labor's bill to link the capital gains tax discount to inflation has passed the lower house. There are concerns the reforms could see entrepreneurs move overseas where investment conditions are more favourable. But Prime Minister Anthony Albanese claims discussions with industry are ongoing.
2: We said on budget night that we would have a consultation process. Treasury are handling that. There will be a Senate committee inquiry. We will have the details. The first legislation will be debated in the Senate.
1: One Nation is under pressure to clarify key elements of its housing policy following a fiery interview on Sydney Radio. The minor party says it would limit property ownership to Australian citizens and permanent residents. They also claim temporary visa holders and foreign nations would be forced to sell their home within 2 years. But Senator Sean Bell has struggled to explain whether those who refuse to divest their property would be evicted.
3: That is an excellent question. But what we're saying, and it is, my idea, is perfectly reasonable to expect that homes in Australia go to Australian citizens and those who reside here permanently.
4: Sean. This is turning into a train wreck, mate.
1: Unions are welcoming a landmark Fair Work ruling to stop NDIS providers shortchanging workers. Up to 10% of the sector could be up to $16,000 a year better off as a result of the decision. Australian Services Union Secretary Angus McFarland says it won't cost the government a cent.
5: This won't have any impact on the actual NDIS bottom line because the NDIS funds providers to pay their workers at the correct rate. What this decision is doing is stopping providers trying to use excuses and loopholes to pay them something else.
1: Fresh data from the National Anti-Scam Centre shows a drop in fraud reports in the first 3 months of this year. Australians still lost more than $76 million to scams over the period. ACCC Deputy Chairwoman Katrina Lowe says online scams were the greatest source of financial harm.
6: The ScamWatch reports show Australians reported losses of $38.3 million to scams that begin through online contact. So this is fake websites, advertisements, social media and mobile apps.
1: Meantime, in Victoria, drivers trying to claim their 20% rego rebate have logged in to discover they're not registered. Radio callers say VicRoads has stopped sending out reminder letters and many have no idea they've been driving around unregistered.
7: Mum was driving down the road, got pulled over, got a nice little fine having an unregistered car, never received anything in the mail about it.
1: Briefly in other news, more than 100,000 exotic cockroaches have been seized from a commercial breeder in Bathurst, New South Wales. Biosecurity officials say it's the largest seizure of illegal exotic invertebrates in Australia's history. They're estimated to be worth around $200,000. And Australia's alpine regions are gearing up for the ski season ahead of its official start this weekend. A number of resorts across the mountains in New South Wales and Victoria have reported up to 10 centimetres of the white stuff overnight. This is Air News. First up, NRL. It was the first time the Sydney Roosters have held the Canberra Raiders scoreless in a game. Sydney Roosters taking a 26-0 win in Canberra with the temperature around 4 degrees. It was the Roosters' first win in nearly a month and it moves them into third on the ladder. The Roosters' Daily Cherry Evans telling Nine he was proud of his team's efforts.
8: We've had a few ordinary couple of weeks, to be fair. I feel like we really adjusted a few things and then executed it tonight. So I'm just really proud of the whole team, you know, to keep a team to nil in the current game, it was something to be proud of.
1: In the early game, a narrow 2-point win for the Melbourne Storm over the Newcastle Knights, 32-30 in Melbourne. AFL and the Western Bulldogs found some much-needed form, winning their past two games and toppling Hawthorn to move into the top six. The Bulldogs pulled off a huge comeback, keeping the Hawks to just one goal in the second half to overcome a 29-point deficit and win 12-5-77 to Hawthorn's 9-17-71. Dogs midfielder Ed Richards told Fox Footy how they engineered the win.
9: We just didn't want to get beaten up around the contest. I mean, we were pretty poor in that first half and then they started to get on top. few of their smalls were starting to get chirpy, a bit niggly, and then we were just like, well, we can't just sit here and take it once again. So let's just go out there, put our bodies on the line and see what happens. We did in the end, as I said before, they helped us out with some bad kicking, but win's a win.
1: And in the World Super Rugby playoffs, the Hurricanes beat the Brumbies 66-12 in Wellington, New Zealand. Australian Independent Radio.

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5: I don't know, dude. I think everybody's all jealous and shit, because I'm like the lead singer of the band, dude. And I think everybody's got a fucking problem needed, and they need to take it up with me after the show.

0: Hello there, I'm Terry Daniel. The federal government says it is still consulting with the startup sector about exemptions from its tax legislation. Labor's bill to link the capital gains tax discount to inflation has passed the lower house. There are concerns the reforms could see entrepreneurs move overseas, where investment conditions are more favourable. But Prime Minister Anthony Albanese claims discussions with industry are ongoing.
1: We said on budget night that we would have a consultation process. Treasury are handling that. There will be a Senate committee inquiry. We will have the details. The first legislation will be debated in the Senate.
0: One Nation is under pressure to clarify key elements of its housing policy following a fiery interview on Sydney Radio. The minor party says it would limit property ownership to Australian citizens and permanent residents. They also claim temporary visa holders and foreign nations would be forced to sell their home within 2 years. But Senator Sean Bell has struggled to explain whether those who refuse to divest their property would be evicted.
2: That is an excellent question. But what we are saying, and it is perfectly reasonable to expect that homes in Australia go to Australian citizens and those who reside here permanently.
3: Sean. This is turning into a train wreck, mate.
0: Unions are welcoming a landmark Fair Work ruling to stop NDIS providers shortchanging workers. Up to 10% of the sector could be up to $16,000 a year better off as a result of the decision. Australian Services Union Secretary Angus McFarland says it won't cost the government a cent.
4: This won't have any impact on the actual NDIS bottom line because the NDIS funds providers to pay their workers at the correct rate. What this decision is doing is stopping providers trying to use excuses and loopholes to pay them something else.
0: Fresh data from the National Anti-Scam Centre shows a drop in fraud reports in the first 3 months of this year. Australians still lost more than $76 million to scams over the period. ACCC Deputy Chairwoman Katrina Lowe says online scams were the greatest source of financial harm.
5: The ScamWatch reports show Australians reported losses of $38.3 million to scams that begin through online contact. So this is fake websites, advertisements, social media and mobile apps.
0: Meantime, in Victoria, drivers trying to claim their 20% rego rebate have logged in to discover they're not registered. Radio callers say VicRoads has stopped sending out reminder letters and many have no idea they've been driving around unregistered.
6: Mum was driving down the road, got pulled over, got a nice little fine, having an unregistered car, never received anything in the mail about it.
0: Briefly in other news, more than 100,000 exotic cockroaches have been seized from a commercial breeder in Bathurst, New South Wales. Biosecurity officials say it's the largest seizure of illegal exotic invertebrates in Australia's history. They're estimated to be worth around $200,000. And Australia's alpine regions are gearing up for the ski season ahead of its official start this weekend. A number of resorts across the mountains in New South Wales and Victoria have reported up to 10 centimetres of the white stuff overnight. This is Air News. AFL and the Western Bulldogs will welcome back Cody Waitman when they play Hawthorn at the MCG tonight. The forward hasn't played since 2024 following a string of injuries. And round 14 of the NRL is continuing in Melbourne. The match between the Melbourne Storm and the Newcastle Knights is underway. The later game tonight sees the Canberra Raiders host the Roosters in Canberra. Raiders coach Ricky Stewart insists his side is playing better than their latter possession of 12 suggests.
7: Even some games we lost this year, we haven't been far away. I've got to try and be balanced in when I'm reviewing games and performances, where last week was, you know, a really, really strong performance.
0: The Super Rugby Pacific Finals Series is underway in Wellington in New Zealand. The Hurricanes were leading the Brumbies 38-7 at half-time. South Australia has snatched another major event, with the Men's Australian Golf Tournament moving to the North Adelaide course for three events over a seven-year period, effectively sharing the tournament with Victoria from 2028. Golf Australia CEO James Sutherland said the exact details of the schedule are still being finalised.
8: Beyond that, the exact sequencing and years are things to be confirmed, and obviously Victoria is a very important partner in those conversations.
0: Australian Independent Radio News. 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

0: He was fatally shot by 15-year-old Farhad Jabbar Khalil Muhammad in a religiously motivated attack. 11 years on, a coronial inquest has found the teenager had only been radicalised in the month before the killing, and the attack itself was planned just hours in advance. The coroner concluded the limited time frame and a lack of intelligence to suggest the teen was an active participant in plans to carry out an identified terror attack meant there was not enough time for authorities to intervene. Madeline McNeil, Sydney.
1: A Queensland council is investing in its environment for future generations to come. This Environment Day, Moreton Bay is working with residents to enhance the flora and fauna in the region. Deputy Mayor Jodie Shipway says everyone should be looking after not just their backyards, but everywhere in the city.
2: Also that when they're out there at our natural assets, make sure that we leave them as we arrived at them in a beautiful, clean space so that everyone can enjoy it.
1: The Victorian opposition is calling for a review into the prison system amid revelations violent criminals are being given free access to expensive weight loss drugs like Ozempic. The government says it's only for those who are prescribed the medication by prison doctors and follows the death of an inmate who'd put on more than 100 kilograms while locked up. Shadow Corrections Minister Brad Batten says the money should instead be invested in healthier food and exercise programs.
3: If we're seeing a prisoner put on 100 plus kilos in 3 years, that's a problem within the system. Whilst prisoners are sitting in prison, maybe we should be using prescriptions for more exercise, or a government should be reviewing what they're feeding prisoners here in Victoria.
1: A raid on a commercial cockroach breeder in Bathurst in New South Wales Central West uncovered 100,000 illegal species of the bug worth around $200,000. The bug is attractive to those keeping exotic insects as pets. The Invasive Species Council Policy Director, Dr. Carol Booth, is calling on the government to stamp out the biosecurity risk with tougher penalties.
4: The history of prosecutions in Australia is that they're rare and they often attract only low penalties. These breeders presumably knew that what they were doing was illegal.
1: This is Air News. First up, AFL last night was at the MCG. The Western Bulldogs found some much-needed form, winning their past two games and then toppling Hawthorn to move into the top six. The Bulldogs pulled off a huge comeback, keeping the Hawks to just one goal in the second half to overcome a 29-point deficit and win 12-5-77 to Hawthorn's 9-17-71. Dogs midfielder Ed Richards told Fox Footy how they engineered the win.
5: We just didn't want to get beaten up around the contest. I mean, we were pretty poor in that first half, and then they started to get on top. A few of their smalls were starting to get chirpy, a bit niggly, and then we were just like, well, we can't just sit here and take it once again, so let's just go out there, put our bodies on the line and see what happens. We did in the end. As I said before, they helped us out with some bad kicking, but win's a win.
1: In the NRL, the Sydney Roosters defeated the Canberra Raiders 26-0 in Canberra. Earlier, a narrow 2-point win for the Melbourne Storm over the Newcastle Knights 32-30 in Melbourne. And in the Super Rugby playoffs, the Hurricanes beat the Brumbies 66-12 in Wellington, New Zealand. The Socceroos are getting ready for their final hit out before their opening World Cup game against Turkey. Australia will face Switzerland in a friendly tomorrow morning. Midfielder Aiden Rustich says there's a few bits and pieces they need to tidy up.
6: I wouldn't call it changes. I think it's just you touch on improvements. You just touch on small little detail and what you can do better.
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8: And the forecast for today, the 6th of June 2026, for the Darling Downs and Grenabell areas, cloud clearing, the chance of morning frost in the far east, light winds becoming southerly, 15 to 20 kilometres an hour in the morning, then becoming light in the late afternoon. And across the region, a similar forecast, Dalby a maximum of 19, Gundawindi 17, Toowoomba 17, and Stanthorpe also 17 here in Warwick. 19 degrees is the forecast top, no chance of rain, moderate fire danger, and also moderate UV index is predicted. Tomorrow for Sunday, 5 to 20 and mostly sunny. And for Monday, 9 to 19 with the possibility of a shower.
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Hello, welcome to Saturday. You're with Paul here at Rose City FM 89.3. And yes, happy birthday. Happy birthday to Queensland. We turn 167 years young today. So happy birthday to us north of the border. And throughout the morning, got some music from some Queensland artists as we celebrate Queensland Day. And if you have an organisation you're aware of that has got some celebrations happening today, you'd like to let us know about it, please give me a call, 4661 8989. Of course, this morning, the usual news, weather, horoscopes, birthdays as well. Again, if you'd like the shout out for anyone, please give me a call, and some great feel good music. And if you would like to hear a song that you haven't heard for a little while, please again give me a call, that number 4661 8989. This is sort of a Queensland song. It's a bit of a tongue-in-cheek look at where some of our state of origin players come from. That's in Queensland. Could

Tracy. Some girls here at Roasted FM 89.3. It is 17 minutes past six, getting ahead of myself there. And if you'd like to start your Queensland day off with some markets, the Allora RSL markets, they're happening. That's at the sub branch at 22 Warwick Street in Allora. Kicks off at 8 o'clock and goes through until 2 this afternoon. Plenty of market stalls to browse. Some sites are still available. It's maybe a little bit late, but if you wanted to, perhaps phone Al Cutmore on 0400 784 098. He may be able to give you an idea whether there's an opportunity there, but I'd say everyone would be on site getting ready for the day. Back to some Queensland music now. Kevin Johnson, this is an extraordinarily well-covered song across the globe. Rock and Roll, I Gave You, the best years of my life. 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

I can still remember when I bought my first guitar. Remember just how good the feeling was. Put it proudly in my car. And my family listened 50 times.

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'66

Rounding out our first Queensland double play this morning, there's Casey Barnes and God Took His Time on You. Now, I pulled a bit of a state of origin on that one. AI told me that he was a Queenslander. In fact, he was born in Tasmania and moved to the Gold Coast when he was a teenager. But I suppose he had his first music concert and everything else started in Queensland, so we'll accept him on that one. Here are the Honeycombs. Have I the Right? 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The sound.

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Hello, and you're with Paul here on Saturday morning, Queensland Day, the 6th of June, 2026. Happy birthday to us. And if you're wondering, should you get out from under the doona? At the moment, it's at the Wallace Street Studios here, 5.4 degrees. Feels like 5.4. Winds, though, are from the west-southwesterly. They're west-southwesterly. 93% humidity and winds gusting to around about 2 kilometres per hour. Cloud clearing, according to the Bureau, I can assure you that the cloud has well and truly cleared. It is a beautiful-looking morning out there this morning. And for our sponsors, as always, thank you for your support. Without it, we would not be able to continue to operate. And if you would like to find out whether or how Rose City FM can help you get your message out to the Southern Downs, please give us a call, 466 1 8989, and we'd love to be able to see what we can put together for you. On this day back in 1962, the Beatles made their first recording for George Martin at EMI Studios. Now, for many years, this was regarded as an audition. Martin said, "They were pretty awful. I understand why other record companies turned them down, but when I met them, I liked them." There we go. And Billy Preston, he passed away on this day in 2006. He's had a couple of number one hits in the States, Nothing from Nothing and Will It Go Round in Circles, but he actually had a third one. He actually played keyboards on the Beatles' Get Back. So I thought I'd play a couple of songs, tribute to Billy Preston, passed away 20 years ago today. Here's the Beatles with Get Back and Billy Preston with Nothing from Nothing. Rose City FM 89.3.

Billy Preston, nothing from nothing, some basic math here on a Saturday morning. It's 29 minutes to 7, news and weather coming up at 7 o'clock. We'll pause for a funeral announcement. And this is for the funeral of Kenneth Walter George Forbes, known as Ken, late of Warwick, passed away on the 28th of May 2026, aged 89 years. Relatives and friends are respectfully invited to attend Ken's funeral to be held at St Mark's Anglican Church, the corner of Albion and Grafton Streets, Warwick. The service commencing at 10:30 a.m. on Monday, the 15th of June, 2026. That was the announcement for the funeral of Kenneth Walter George Forbes, known as Ken. Relatives and friends are respectfully invited to attend Ken's funeral to be held at St Mark's Anglican Church, the corner of Albion and Grafton Streets, Warwick. Service commencing at 10:30 a.m. Monday, the 15th of June, 2026. 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

Bon Jovi, Someday I'll Be Saturday Night, Rose City FM 89.3. You're with Paul here for Saturday Morning Breakfast. Great to have your company. However you're listening to us, via the radio, in the car, in the truck, in the ute, via the Community Radio Plus app, great to have you along on this Queensland Day 2026. And our next Queensland double play, a couple of country artists, Gina Jeffries, My Shoes Keep Walking Back to You, and Graham Connors, The Road Less Travelled. 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

Originally from Mackay, there's Graham Connors with The Road Less Travelled, 17 studio albums and 14 golden guitars. So, yep, he's pretty good. Just a reminder, of course, at 8 o'clock, just over an hour away, the Allura RSL Markets kickoff. That's at the RSL sub-branch, 22 Warwick Street in Allura. So you might like to hop out there and make the most of what looks is going to be a magnificent day. Coming up to the news, here's Toto, Stranger in Town, Rose City FM 89.3.

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1: Good morning, I'm Terry Daniel. The Prime Minister will hold meetings with his New Zealand counterpart in Queensland today. Federal politics reporter Nelson Scott has the details.
2: Christopher Luxon is in Noosa for the annual Australia-New Zealand Leaders Meeting. He'll hold talks with Anthony Albanese about finding ways to drive economic growth, boost defence cooperation and enhance engagement in the Pacific. The pair will also address a roundtable with business leaders from both nations to deepen bilateral investment. The meetings come on the 75th anniversary of the alliance under the ANZUS Treaty. Mr. Luxon will return home this evening. Nelson Scott, Canberra.
1: Five illegal tobacconists in New South Wales' Hunter region have been forced to lock their doors for the next 3 months following a multi-agency blitz. Chris McCarthy reports.
3: Police and New South Wales health inspectors swarmed six businesses in Cessnock on Wednesday under Operation Sloan. The coordinated raids netting more than 200,000 cigarettes, nearly 40 kilograms of loose tobacco leaf and hundreds of illegal vapes at an estimated street value of more than $260,000. Officers also seizing $33,000 in cash at two of the stores, declaring both locations active crime scenes. Health authorities say they've now issued 279 short-term closure orders across the state since last year, and retailers are being warned further action is on the way. Chris McCarthy, Sydney.
1: There's more pain for Victorian households, with water bills set to surge by up to $109, with the cost of Labor's desalination plant partly to blame. The Essential Services Commission, which sets and approves the increases for the next 5 years, has released its final charges. East Water customers to be hit the hardest, customers with Yarra Valley Water the least affected. Electric vehicle owners are being urged to install smoke detectors where they charge their cars. Danny Moscone from the Western Australian Department of Fire and Emergency Services says he expects electronic vehicles will soon become a common cause of house fires.
4: Most of them are reasonably new, but we do know that as those batteries start to get old, they start to deteriorate and their quality reduces. So we do anticipate that there will be an increase in EV car fires. We've done a fair bit of work in our operational space to plan for that.
1: Astronauts aboard the International Space Station have avoided having to abandon the craft after an air leak triggered emergency procedures. Russian cosmonauts had to patch up cracks, leading to a worsening air leak in the aging module. Ground control staff issuing the order to retreat to the safety of an escape craft.
5: Crew Dragon established safe haven. And if we need to suit up, we will do that once we're inside the Dragon. We will not suit up prior.
1: The AFL has moved to terminate the services of another private security firm over alleged wage rorting. Carolee Katsimbanis reports.
6: The reliance by the AFL on private security firms is set for a shake-up following revelations a leading company providing hundreds of guards to Marvel Stadium has allegedly exploited its workers. The Age says GSS Group is the latest to face serious questions about the treatment of its often migrant gig economy workforce following the dramatic collapse of other security giant MA Services Group in December. Carolee Katsimbanis, Melbourne.
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7: And the forecast for Queensland Day, the 6th of June 2026, for the Darling Downs and Grenabelt area, cloud clearing. Looking out to the north from the studio here, the cloud has well and truly left the building around Warwick at least. The chance of morning frost in the far east, light winds becoming southerly 15 to 20 kilometres an hour in the morning, then becoming light in the late afternoon. Around the district, similar forecasts wherever you look. Dalby maximum of 19, Gundawindi 17, Toowoomba 17 and Stanthorpe 17. 19 is the forecast maximum for Warwick today. A mostly sunny day, very little chance of rain, fire danger is moderate, and the UV index is predicted to reach 3, which is moderate, but still need to slip, slop, slap, seek, slide, and keep plenty of water nearby. For Sunday, 5 to 20, a mostly sunny day predicted, and a possible shower on Monday with 9 to 19, the temperature range.
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Wonderful here at Rose City FM 89.3. It's 11 minutes past 7. And if it's your birthday, this is from all of us here at Rose City FM.

So many happy returns of the day. Hope you have a great day. You're sharing your birthday today with Sandra Bernhard, the actress, born in Flint in Michigan in 1955. Bjorn Borg, the tennis player, was born on this day in 1956 in Sweden. And Mike Gatting, the English cricketer, in Kingsbury in England in 1957. So he turned 69 today. Had a great first-class career. Probably wasn't the most well-liked Englishman around, but certainly remembered for the ball of the century, being dismissed by the ball of the century from Shane Warne. You're also sharing it with Matthew Schaefer, a.k.a. Uncle Cracker. He was born in Mount Clemens in Michigan back in 1974. Here's a couple of songs that we heard on the radio in Australia from Matthew, Uncle Cracker, and we'll have horoscopes in the middle.

0: 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Sponsor.
1: It's Saturday, the 6th of June, 2026. Aries. Keep those relationships at work on a professional level only. Taurus. You're going to have to delegate some of your workload. Gemini. Spending time with a young child will bring joy to both of you. Cancer. A social engagement with friends or work colleagues is just what you need. Leo. You can't look after others if you don't take care of yourself first. Virgo. If you're not careful, you'll fritter away savings on things you don't need. Libra. Support you had hoped for may be hard to come by. Scorpio. Time to turn off that device and get some dirt under your fingernails again. Sagittarius. A potential love interest will be attracted by the positive vibes you're radiating. Capricorn. Get those boring chores done now so you can have fun later. Aquarius. Your compassion shows by choosing to help those less fortunate. Pisces. You just might surprise yourself at how creative you can be. And that's today's horoscope.

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1: 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Call from Paul, one of our very, very loyal listeners, getting in on the Queensland double play morning. So this half hour's Queensland songs, two from Keith Urban, one with Carrie Underwood, The Fighter, and then on his own, Once in a Lifetime, here at Rose City FM 89.3, more music variety.

couple there from Keith Urban here on Queensland Day 2026. Paul, hope you enjoyed those couple of songs, and thanks for the suggestion. It was great to hear. Here's Jonathan Edwards, Sunshine, Go Away Today. I think he might be fighting a bit of a losing battle on that request. 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
6: 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It's 27 minutes to 8 o'clock. News and weather, of course, up at 8. Queensland double play a bit later this half hour from a Brisbane band. Had a little bit of success in the 90s, have reformed recently. So please stay with me for that one. And thanks for your company on Saturday morning, the 6th of June, 2026. Here's Sting with the Russians.
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It's 19 and a half minutes to 8 o'clock. News and weather, of course, at 8 o'clock. The Warwick Board Games Group, they get together every Sunday from 10 o'clock at the Girl Guides Hall at 156 Percy Street. 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That's for the Warwick Board Games Group. 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

Spin Doctors, Two Princes here at Rogue City FM 89.3. Of course, a couple of months ago, they had to cancel their long-awaited Australian-New Zealand tour after 35 years of being away from the country. At the time, they promised that they would reschedule. Just had another quick look at Facebook and a couple of other pages, but certainly nothing showing up at the moment. In a sec, we'll have a double play from another Queensland band, but just let you know, Queensland Day is being celebrated at the Leeburn Royal Hotel today. Kicks off at 11 this morning. That's at McIntyre Street there in Leeburn. A family-friendly get-together with food and barbecue. So come along, celebrate it at the historic Leeburn Royal Hotel. It's Queensland's longest continuously licensed pub, lovingly restored, of course, by Broncos legend Shane Webke and a proud Leeburn local. Enjoy an open pool table, delicious food specials, a complimentary drink for anyone dressed in true Queensland style, whether it's your best maroon or maroon outfit, or a creative take on an iconic Queenslander. So that's at the Royal Hotel in Leeburn from 11 o'clock this morning. Custard, that's the name of the band. They certainly made a big impression in the 90s, particularly around Brisbane and southeast Queensland, and had a couple of songs. They've reformed a couple of times over the years. After the first song, we'll play a recent release from Custard. Here they are, Rose City FM 89.3, Southern Downs Local Radio.

from Brisbane, there's Custard with Funky Again, Rose City FM 89.3. It's just under 4 to 8. Here's Chris Rea to get you to the news and the weather.

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1: Hello there, I'm Terry Daniel. The Prime Minister, Anthony Albanese, will meet with his New Zealand counterpart in Noosa in Queensland today. The pair will discuss ways of driving economic growth, boosting defence cooperation and enhancing engagement in the Pacific. The two leaders will also address a round table with business leaders from both nations. The Albanese government's tax changes are putting Australian charities on alert. Coralie Katsimbanis has the story.
2: 19 Australian leaders from Christian, Catholic, Muslim and Hindu organisations have written to the Treasurer warning the planned 30% minimum tax on trusts and capital gains will wipe out a potential $3 billion in donations. The letter also warns that the proposed tax on trust distributions puts Labor's goal to double philanthropic giving at risk by 2030. Unless the government agrees to a carve-out on donations to charities and not-for-profits. Carolee Katsimbanis reporting.
1: In Victoria, two contenders are lining up to replace Jacinta Allen as Premier if a Labor push to oust her succeeds. There's growing speculation a change of leadership is just weeks away, ahead of the November state election. Deputy Premier Ben Carroll and another senior minister, Gabrielle Williams, are both touted as future leaders. That's if Miss Allen is rolled. Snow lovers hitting the slopes this weekend are being urged to slow down on alpine roads. The Australian ski season officially kicks off today, with lifts and carpets firing up in New South Wales at Thredbo and Perisher this morning after a recent dusting. New South Wales Roads Minister Jenny Acheson says a number of agencies will be out in force to keep the roads safe.
3: Police will be targeting dangerous driving, drink and drug driving, speeding, fatigue and other high-risk behaviours. And we also urge motorists travelling to the snow to check their road conditions before they depart, carry snow chains when required and drive to the conditions.
1: Meanwhile, in Victoria, the start of the ski season, several festivals and increased traffic on highways is making for a dangerous period on the state's roads. Transport Victoria's Chris Miller says drivers need to take extra care across the King's Birthday long weekend.
4: Busy conditions this long weekend and on roads that can be unfamiliar. If you are going somewhere new, make sure your complete focus is on the road at all times. And if you're a local from a holiday destination, allow room for error from your visitors.
1: And if snow is too cold for you, then favourable beach conditions are forecast for southeast Queensland across the weekend. With more swimmers expected, Surf Lifesaving Queensland is reminding beachgoers to remain vigilant and stay safe in the water. Spokesperson Matthew Thompson says conditions will be good, but not for long.
5: Still a little bit of wind around, but the surf has dropped right back down compared to previous weeks where conditions have been quite unstable. Heading into next week, though, that will change, so encouraging everyone to check conditions before they head down, but get out this weekend to enjoy our wonderful coastline while you can.
1: And briefly in other news, a measles alert has been issued for several locations in Sydney after a Queensland tourist visited the CBD whilst knowingly infected. And astronauts aboard the International Space Station have avoided having to abandon the craft after an air leak triggered emergency procedures. Russian cosmonauts managed to patch up the cracks in the ageing module. This is Air News.
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6: And the weather forecast for Saturday for the Darling Downs and Granite Belt area. Mostly sunny, the chance of morning frost in the far east, I'd say that has probably disappeared by now. Light winds becoming southerly, 15 to 20 kilometres an hour in the morning, then becoming light in the afternoon. And around the district at the major centres, all the same forecast, Dalby a maximum of 19, 17 for both Gundawindi and Toowoomba and Stanthorpe. Here in Warwick, a mostly sunny day, maximum of 19. Fire dangers moderate, UV index is moderate. Tomorrow for Sunday, 5 to 20 and a mostly sunny day. And on Monday, 9 to 19 with the possibility of a small shower.
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George Harrison, What Is Life, here at Rosie FM 89.3 Southern Downs Local Radio, and I suspect that that song was heard across many lounge rooms in the country during the week. It was a song that actually introduced us to episode one of the new series of Jeremy Clarkson's Farm. So some great television there. So I always enjoy being able to welcome a new listener to the station. And so this morning I just wanted to say hello and welcome to Jasmine, who's listening via the Community Radio Plus app. Jasmine's making her way to work this morning. Unfortunately, she'd be somewhere else doing something else. But let's hope I can make the trip just that little bit easier. Here's Sam Hunt, Make You Miss Me, Rose City FM, live and local community radio.

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1: Some life advice from the Eagles and get over it here at Rose City FM. And before Don Glenn and the boys, of course, we had Sam Hunt for Jasmine and Make Me Miss You, Rose City FM 89.3. Tomorrow, it's the Railway Institute, at the Railway Institute Hall, a Warwick and District Country Music Club Social is happening at 17 Hamilton Street. 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Entertainment, friendship and fun and walk-ups are very welcome. If you'd like more information, Heather is the person to speak with, 0417 038992. That's 0417 038 992. Here's our next Queensland double play here on Queensland Day. We have Amy Shark and Powderfinger, Rose City FM 89.3 Southern Downs Local Radio.

Powderfinger, Love Your Way here at Rosie FM 89.3. Just a quick update on the weather outside the studios here in Wallace Street. 8.2 degrees, winds from the south-southwest, gusting around to around about 2.5 kilometres an hour, not too bad. And humidity slowly falling, currently 84%. So I'd say a lovely day is in store for us. Chris Christopherson, Johnny Cash, Waylon Jennings and Willie Nelson, they were the Highwaymen. And this is the song Highwayman, Rosie FM 89.3.

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3: You're with Paul here at Rose City FM 89.3 as we get into the last half hour of my music this morning. Sally's in studio two, getting herself ready to take you through from nine until midday. So please hang around for that. But thank you for your company so far this morning. Hope you've enjoyed the Queensland double plays, and we've just got one more to go. In the meantime, from London, I think, The Clash, Rock the Casbah, Rose City FM 89.3.

Nickelback with Rockstar here at Rose City FM 89.3. It's coming up to 20 minutes to 9. We'll pause for a funeral announcement. This announcement is for the funeral of Kenneth Walter George Forbes, known as Ken, late of Warwick, passed away on the 28th of May 2026, aged 89 years. Relatives and friends are respectfully invited to attend Ken's funeral, to be held at St Mark's Anglican Church, the corner of Albion and Grafton Streets, Warwick, service commencing at 10:30 a.m. Monday, the 15th of June 2026. That was an announcement for the funeral of Kenneth Walter George Forbes, known as Ken, late of Warwick, passed away on the 28th of May 2026, aged 89 years. Relatives and friends are respectfully invited to attend Ken's funeral, to be held at St Mark's Anglican Church on the corner of Albion and Grafton Streets, Warwick, service commencing at 10:30 a.m. Monday, the 15th of June 2026.

Edgar Winter Group, Free Ride here at Rose City FM 89.3. And before Edgar, we had Howard Jones and Like to Get to Know You Well. It's 12 minutes to 9 o'clock. A couple of AFL, I suppose, from history, a couple of events of significance. Tony Lockett in 1999 kicked his 1300th AFL-VFL goal at the SCG, beating Gordon Coventry's long-standing record for the most career goals. And in 2003, Jason McCartney announced his retirement from AFL football following North Melbourne's three-point win over Richmond. He made a comeback, if you remember, from life-threatening burns to 50% of his body that occurred during the Bali bombing in 2002. So a couple of moments in history from the AFL. Coming up to our last couple of Queensland Day songs, young guy from Larkham in central Queensland. This song's got over 24.5 million streams on Spotify. Here's Matt Geiger with String By.

Bruce Bailey and the Saints, just like firewood here at Rose City FM. As we come to the end of our breakfast, at least, Queensland double play morning. I hope you enjoy the music. Certainly some very talented musicians and artists in that group. All right, well, that's it for me. Now, Sally is getting ready in Studio 2. She'll be with you shortly to take you through until midday. For me, until next time, thanks for your company. Be kind to yourself, be kind to each other, and be kind to the environment. Here sticks. See ya.

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1: Hello there, I'm Terry Daniel. The 2026 Australian snow season officially starts today, coinciding with the King's Birthday long weekend. Recent natural snowfall and intensive snowmaking have permitted major resorts across New South Wales and Victoria to launch skiing and snowboarding operations right on schedule. Early season coverage has been boosted by a timely 20 to 35 centimetre dump of fresh powder. However, meteorologists from the Bureau of Meteorology note that long-term winter snow depth remains highly variable due to shifting climate patterns. In Victoria, full fare passengers will be able to use their phone, bank card or smartwatch to tap and go across the rail network as the rollout of ticketless technology continues. But as reporter Emily Rice says, there are a few catches.
2: From tomorrow, rail passengers will be able to use their smartphones, their bank cards and even their smartwatches to just tap on with a digital card as opposed to their physical old-fashioned Mikey card. Now, but there is a caveat. So it will apply on the rail system, but for those commuters catching trams and buses, they still will have to use their physical Mikey card. And also, even though it's going to apply on the rail system, it's only on about half a dozen lines. They are as follows: the Sunbury, Pakenham, Cranbourne, Werribee, Williamstown, Sandringham, Frankston, Stony Point, Bendigo, Gippsland and Geelong lines. The rest of the rail system will catch up over the next few weeks. So don't ditch that physical Mikey card just yet, but technology, it's on the way.
1: British actor Anthony Head, known for his starring roles in the TV series Ted Lasso and Buffy, has died aged 72. Nine's Europe correspondent Josh Bavis reports.
3: Anthony Head shot to international stardom in the 1990s as the librarian Rupert Giles in the fantasy hit Buffy the Vampire Slayer. His nearly 50-year career spanned the stage, television and the silver screen, featuring in the West End revival of the Rocky Horror Show, alongside Meryl Streep in The Iron Lady, and as the Prime Minister in the sketch comedy series Little Britain. But one of his last and most prominent roles was as the soccer villain Rupert Mannion in the popular series Ted Lasso. His daughters have paid tribute to their father, saying his legacy will live on in the shows he was a part of. Anthony Head died after complications with pneumonia. In London, Josh Bavis.
1: Queensland Day celebrations aren't just limited to beers and barbecues, with four of the state's biggest sporting rivalries set to ignite. Lachlan Gray explains.
4: The state government's push to celebrate Queensland Day on June 6 has a decidedly sporty flavour thanks to three major codes. The NRL, AFL and Super Netball have all teamed up to deliver a four-course Saturday spread spanning Townsville, Brisbane and the Gold Coast. First up, it's Aussie Rules and Q Clash 31. Two-time reigning AFL Premiers Brisbane Lions heading south to tackle a red-hot Gold Coast Suns at Carrara. Next up, a rugby league double. The Broncos hosting the Titans at Suncorp Stadium before the Cowboys welcome the Dolphins to Townsville. And if that's not enough, the Queensland Firebirds are also out for bragging rights against a Sunshine Coast Lightning side still in the hunt for Super Netball finals. The only question left for sports fans, which game to attend live or who's hosting the watch party. Lachlan Gray, Brisbane.
1: This is Air News. First up, AFL last night was at the MCG. The Western Bulldogs found some much-needed form, winning their past two games and then toppling Hawthorn to move into the top six. The Bulldogs pulled off a huge comeback, keeping the Hawks to just one goal in the second half to overcome a 29-point deficit and win 12-5-77 to Hawthorn's 9-17-71. Dogs midfielder Ed Richards told Fox Footy how they engineered the win.
5: We just didn't want to get beaten up around the contest. I mean, we were pretty poor in that first half, and then they started to get on top. A few of their smalls were starting to get chirpy, a bit niggly, and then we were just like, well, we can't just sit here and take it once again. So let's just go out there, put our bodies on the line and see what happens. We did in the end. As I said before, they helped us out with some bad kicking, but win's a win.
1: In the NRL, the Sydney Roosters defeated the Canberra Raiders 26-0 in Canberra. Earlier, a narrow two-point win for the Melbourne Storm over the Newcastle Knights 32-30 in Melbourne. And in the Super Rugby playoffs, the Hurricanes beat the Brumbies 66-12 in Wellington, New Zealand. The Socceroos are getting ready for their final hit out before their opening World Cup game against Turkey. Australia will face Switzerland in a friendly tomorrow morning. Midfielder Aidan Rustich says there's a few bits and pieces they need to tidy up.
6: I wouldn't call it changes. I think it's just you touch on improvements. You just touch on small little detail and what you can do better.
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8: And today's weather for Warwick is sunny. No surprises there. Currently it's 10.8 degrees and with wind gusts of 2.6 to 3.2 kilometres per hour. So clearly that's not very windy, which is nice change from yesterday, which was bitterly cold. 10.8 degrees. Sorry, I'm having a little bit of trouble finding all the information I want, thanks to the Bureau of Meteorology changing their site and not having all the information we want. It's it's currently 11 degrees. We've done the wind. We're not expecting any rain today. And that's about it for now. I will retouch in with the weather after these break. Sponsor messages.
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8: And I will just touch back on the weather for Saturday, the June 6th. Today we are expecting a maximum of 19 degrees. It's currently 11 for the Darling Downs and Granite Belt area. Sunny with winds southerly 15 to 20 kilometres per hour, becoming light in the late afternoon. The daytime maximum temperatures are around 18 degrees, and tomorrow we can expect much the same, maximum of 20, minimum of 4, sunny with patches of morning frost, light wind becoming easterly, early afternoon becoming, overnight temperatures falling to around 4, within daytime temperatures reaching the low 20s, so with relatively low UV indexes and that sort of thing. Monday, we are potentially getting a shower of 1 millimetre of rain, hardly worth mentioning, but, you know, might be all you needed to keep that moisture that we got almost a week ago now in the ground. Up next, we've got Eddie Grant from 1982, the Models from 1983, and then a nice current one from 2020-something by Sam Fender and Olivia Dean.

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1: It's Saturday, the 6th of June, 2026. Aries. Keep those relationships at work on a professional level only. Taurus. You're going to have to delegate some of your workload. Gemini. Spending time with a young child will bring joy to both of you. Cancer. A social engagement with friends or work colleagues is just what you need. Leo. You can't look after others if you don't take care of yourself first. Virgo. If you're not careful, you'll fritter away savings on things you don't need. Libra. Support you had hoped for may be hard to come by. Scorpio. Time to turn off that device and get some dirt under your fingernails again. Sagittarius. A potential love interest will be attracted by the positive vibes you're radiating. Capricorn. Get those boring chores done now so you can have fun later. Aquarius. Your compassion shows by choosing to help those less fortunate. Pisces. You just might surprise yourself at how creative you can be. And that's today's horoscope.

And that was Adam Lambert and someone called Sigala with You Make Me Feel. Hope you enjoyed it. My name is Sally. I am standing in for Beth this morning at Warwick in Victoria Park on Rose City FM 89.3. It is 9:27 and hopefully I won't keep mumbling my way through the morning. I've got a few bit of a mixed listing today. I've just had a request from Port Macquarie for Never Tear Us Apart by INXS, so I'm going to play that next, followed by some messages, and I will end those messages with Daryl Braithwaite with Rise, and hope you're enjoying your Saturday morning. If you're out in the garden, my goodness, it's a beautiful day. And if anybody has any horticultural questions, that is what I do when I'm not here. Happy for you to phone in a couple of queries. I should be able to answer a few this morning through the stretch of the morning. Enjoy the day.

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Daryl Braithwaite with Rise. Up now we have Ellie Goulding with Something in the Way You Move, which is a bit of an old song, but I think this is a new version. And then we've got Mondo Rock, because why not, with Primitive Love Rites, good Australian band.

Gotta love a good rock out. Thanks, Mondo Rock. Up now, I've just got a couple of community announcements. The Warwick Lighthouse Community Centre, that's on the corner of Guy and Grafton Streets in Warwick, have their op shop open on Tuesday to Friday from 9 a.m. till 1 p.m. every week, and they have a food room open on Monday to Friday, so that's weekdays, 9 a.m. to 1 p.m. They are closed on Saturdays until further notice, and I'm presuming that has something to do with the fact that they're also advertising for volunteers are always welcome. Drop in for a chat, that is, drop in for a chat and discover how you can make a difference in your community. That's excellent advice. Warwick has innumerable community groups, and they are always looking for volunteers. And there's a couple of really popular groups that get a lot of attention, but there's a lot of really valuable community groups out there that, you know, if you've got a couple of extra hours a week that you can spare, they could really use your help. There is also a trivia night supporting breast cancer awareness going to be held at the Goombara Town Hall. That's on 17 Inveramsey Road in Goombara, and that's on June the 27th, so towards the end of the month. The doors will be open at 5:30 on that evening. So you need to register your team now, and you would do that via email, all lowercase, goombaratownhall@outlook.com.au. So you'd register your team. The maximum numbers per table are 8. They've got raffles and team prizes will be awarded. There's going to be pre-eats, a supper and sweets available. There'll be tea and coffee, and there will also be a bar. So that sounds like a really great event, all for a good cause, supporting breast cancer awareness. And we also have, I thought I'd just quickly read, that Star Community Services presents the Dalveen Games Hour every week at the Dalveen. Oh, sorry, it's not every week. The first Monday of every month. I'm doing well. My reading skills are next level this morning. That will be held at the Dalveen Hall on Pine Crescent in Dalveen from 1:30 p.m. till 2:30 p.m. on the first Monday of every month. So that would be this coming Monday. It's a free event, and so friends, games and yummy treats await. If you would like some further details for that, please phone Carly on 0402 638 581. Up next, I have John and Vangeli with State of Independence. Some of you might know it as John and Vangelis. That's a butchering of the name with the Australian language. But I believe they are Greek. So

it's a fantastic song. I grew up with this album that this song is from, and enjoy. It's my father's birthday this week, so happy birthday, Dad.

And you are listening to Rose City FM 89.3. It is 9.53. And up now we have the Mighty Mighty Boss Tones with The Impression That I Get, and followed by the Hilltop Hoods with 1955.

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0: Well, let's go. 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